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0: WKWC says thank you to Windy Hollow Biscuit House for supporting our students and programming. 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
0: Kentucky Wesleyan College's A Taste of the Arts is back on Thursday, October 8th at 6 p.m. at the Jack T. Wells Activities Center on the campus of KWC. 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
2: Our Thursday night should see at least some partial clearing across the Owensboro area. Low temperatures falling into the upper 50s to around 60 degrees. It looks like we're set for at least a brief return of some sunshine on Friday. That should boost temperatures warmer than the past couple days, topping out in the mid to upper 70s. We'll be in the mid to upper 50s as clouds increase yet again Friday night. Can't rule out a stray shower by daybreak Saturday morning, but it looks like the weekend is staying mostly dry, but more clouds than sun on Saturday, with high temperatures topping out in the middle 70s. From Eyewitness News, your weather authority, I'm meteorologist Cody Bailey.

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6: 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Kentucky Wesleyan College opened the 2026 to 2027 academic year with significant enrollment growth. The overall enrollment of 817 students marks an 8% increase from fall 2025, and the freshman class of 268 students is a 23% increase from 1 year ago. This year's total enrollment of 817 students includes 106 students enrolled in online and graduate programs, which is a 7% increase from fall 2025. The 2026 student population hails from 33 states and 25 countries with 33 international students. Residential housing is near capacity. The academic year began on August 25th and fall 2027 recruitment is underway. Beginning in fall 2027, Kentucky Wesleyan will transition to a 4-credit hour academic model, allowing students to focus on fewer courses while engaging more deeply with their coursework. For more information about Kentucky Wesleyan College, see kwc.edu.
7: Our Thursday night should see at least some partial clearing across the Owensboro area. Low temperatures falling into the upper 50s to around 60 degrees. It looks like we're set for at least a brief return of some sunshine on Friday. That should boost temperatures warmer than the past couple days, topping out in the mid to upper 70s. We'll be in the mid to upper 50s as clouds increase yet again Friday night. Can't rule out a stray shower by daybreak Saturday morning, but it looks like the weekend is staying mostly dry, but more clouds than sun on Saturday, with high temperatures topping out in the middle 70s. From Eyewitness News, your weather authority, I'm meteorologist Cody Bailey.

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2: Our Thursday night should see at least some partial clearing across the Owensboro area. Low temperatures falling into the upper 50s to around 60 degrees. It looks like we're set for at least a brief return of some sunshine on Friday. That should boost temperatures warmer than the past couple of days, topping out in the mid to upper 70s. We'll be in the mid to upper 50s as clouds increase yet again Friday night. Can't rule out a stray shower by daybreak Saturday morning, but it looks like the weekend is staying mostly dry, but more clouds than sun on Saturday, with high temperatures topping out in the middle 70s. From Eyewitness News, your weather authority, I'm meteorologist Cody Bailey.

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4: Our Thursday night should see at least some partial clearing across the Owensboro area. Low temperatures falling into the upper 50s to around 60 degrees. It looks like we're set for at least a brief return of some sunshine on Friday. That should boost temperatures warmer than the past couple of days, topping out in the mid to upper 70s. We'll be in the mid to upper 50s as clouds increase yet again Friday night. Can't rule out a stray shower by daybreak Saturday morning, but it looks like the weekend is staying mostly dry, but more clouds than sun on Saturday, with high temperatures topping out in the middle 70s. From Eyewitness News, your weather authority, I'm meteorologist Cody Bailey.

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4: 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Kentucky Wesleyan College has been ranked number 24 among the 2027 regional colleges by U.S. News & World Report. The 2027 edition of the U.S. News Best College Rankings evaluates more than 1,700 U.S. colleges and universities, using up to 17 factors to measure academic quality and graduate success. Kentucky Wesleyan College at a glance. 2027 Best College Rankings. Number 24 in overall rank, number 20 in top private colleges, and number 26 and top performers on social mobility. U.S. News publishes the best college rankings each year to provide prospective students and their families with the comparative merits of the undergraduate programs at America's colleges and universities. 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
5: Our Thursday night should see at least some partial clearing across the Owensboro area. Low temperatures falling into the upper 50s to around 60 degrees. It looks like we're set for at least a brief return of some sunshine on Friday. That should boost temperatures warmer than the past couple days, topping out in the mid to upper 70s. We'll be in the mid to upper 50s as clouds increase yet again Friday night. Can't rule out a stray shower by daybreak Saturday morning, but it looks like the weekend is staying mostly dry, but more clouds than sun on Saturday, with high temperatures topping out in the middle 70s. From Eyewitness News, your weather authority, I'm meteorologist Cody Bailey.

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9: Our Thursday night should see at least some partial clearing across the Owensboro area. Low temperatures falling into the upper 50s to around 60 degrees. It looks like we're set for at least a brief return of some sunshine on Friday. That should boost temperatures warmer than the past couple days, topping out in the mid to upper 70s. We'll be in the mid to upper 50s as clouds increase yet again Friday night. Can't rule out a stray shower by daybreak Saturday morning, but it looks like the weekend is staying mostly dry, but more clouds than sun on Saturday, with high temperatures topping out in the middle 70s. From Eyewitness News, your weather authority, I'm meteorologist Cody Bailey.

If your speakers suddenly begin to smoke, you may want to turn it down just a bit. 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
19: 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Kentucky Wesleyan College opened the 2026 to 2027 academic year with significant enrollment growth. The overall enrollment of 817 students marks an 8% increase from fall 2025, and the freshman class of 268 students is a 23% increase from 1 year ago. This year's total enrollment of 817 students includes 106 students enrolled in online and graduate programs, which is a 7% increase from fall 2025. The 2026 student population hails from 33 states and 25 countries with 33 international students. Residential housing is near capacity. The academic year began on August 25th and fall 2027 recruitment is underway. Beginning in fall 2027, Kentucky Wesleyan will transition to a 4-credit-hour academic model, allowing students to focus on fewer courses while engaging more deeply with their coursework. 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
20: Our Thursday night should see at least some partial clearing across the Owensboro area. Low temperatures falling into the upper 50s to around 60 degrees. It looks like we're set for at least a brief return of some sunshine on Friday. That should boost temperatures warmer than the past couple days, topping out in the mid to upper 70s. We'll be in the mid to upper 50s as clouds increase yet again Friday night. Can't rule out a stray shower by daybreak Saturday morning, but it looks like the weekend is staying mostly dry, but more clouds than sun on Saturday, with high temperatures topping out in the middle 70s. From Eyewitness News, your weather authority, I'm meteorologist Cody Bailey.

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9: Our Thursday night should see at least some partial clearing across the Owensboro area. Low temperatures falling into the upper 50s to around 60 degrees. It looks like we're set for at least a brief return of some sunshine on Friday. That should boost temperatures warmer than the past couple days, topping out in the mid to upper 70s. We'll be in the mid to upper 50s as clouds increase yet again Friday night. Can't rule out a stray shower by daybreak Saturday morning, but it looks like the weekend is staying mostly dry, but more clouds than sun on Saturday, with high temperatures topping out in the middle 70s. From Eyewitness News, your weather authority, I'm meteorologist Cody Bailey.

She'll be all right. No riding shining armored knight. She will save herself this time. And in fact, tonight, she did confirm. The cold never lasts, my darling.

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10: Our Thursday night should see at least some partial clearing across the Owensboro area. Low temperatures falling into the upper 50s to around 60 degrees. It looks like we're set for at least a brief return of some sunshine on Friday. That should boost temperatures warmer than the past couple days, topping out in the mid to upper 70s. We'll be in the mid to upper 50s as clouds increase yet again Friday night. Can't rule out a stray shower by daybreak Saturday morning, but it looks like the weekend is staying mostly dry, but more clouds than sun on Saturday, with high temperatures topping out in the middle 70s. From Eyewitness News, your weather authority, I'm meteorologist Cody Bailey.

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3: All right, class, the song has a lot of parts. 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Big old explosion. 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
12: 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Kentucky Wesleyan College has been ranked number 24 among the 2027 regional colleges by U.S. News & World Report. The 2027 edition of the U.S. News Best College Rankings evaluates more than 1,700 U.S. colleges and universities, using up to 17 factors to measure academic quality and graduate success. Kentucky Wesleyan College at a glance. 2027 Best College Rankings. Number 24 in overall rank, number 20 in top private colleges, and number 26 in top performers on social mobility. U.S. News publishes the best college rankings each year to provide prospective students and their families with the comparative merits of the undergraduate programs at America's colleges and universities. Prospective students can see how Kentucky Wesleyan College compares to other institutions and how the rankings are calculated on usnews.com. 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
13: Looks like we're set for at least a brief return of some sunshine that should boost temperatures warmer than the past couple days, topping out in the mid to upper 70s. We'll be in the mid to upper 50s as clouds increase yet again tonight. Can't rule out a stray shower by daybreak Saturday morning. It looks like the weekend is staying mostly dry, but more clouds than sun on Saturday, with high temperatures topping out in the middle 70s. From Eyewitness News, your weather authority, I'm meteorologist Cody Bailey.

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1: Today is looking sunny with a high near 79. Friday night, increasing clouds with a low around 55. Going into this weekend, Saturday is partly sunny with a high near 77. And Saturday night, mostly cloudy with a low around 55. Then going into Sunday, mostly sunny with a high near 78. And that night, mostly clear with a low around 52. More weather after the news. A third suspect has been arrested in connection with the June 2025 shooting that left Joshua Hardison dead and injured his mother, according to the Owensboro Police Department. Mikhail Wimberly of Owensboro was apprehended September 22nd by Henderson Police Department, according to the Owensboro Police. Officials said a Davis County grand jury issued an indictment warning for Wimberly on November 25, 2025, in connection with Hardison's death. OPD and the U.S. Marshals Service had been seeking him since then, officials said. Wimberly is charged with murder, first-degree burglary, first-degree wanton endangerment involving the discharge of a firearm, and first-degree assault. The case stems from a shooting shortly before midnight on June 29, 2025, in the 1800 block of Hughes Avenue. Read the full story at OwensboroTimes.com. Kentucky State Police arrested a man for sharing child pornography on Tuesday. Now that man has been identified as a former assistant coach at Owensboro High School. KSP says Jacob Lee Kirkman was arrested after an investigation revealed he had been sharing images of child sexual exploitation online. Kirkman was charged with 10 counts of distribution of matter portraying a minor in a sexual performance. Officials at the Owensboro Public Schools say Kirkman was an assistant coach for the wrestling team. He has been terminated effective immediately. As of right now, Kentucky State Police have advised they don't believe any students were involved, but should that change as the investigation progresses, someone will communicate with the families involved directly. Stay up to date at tristatehomepage.com. This is Colton Day, and this was your Friday news report from WKWC. Local weather coming up after FSN.
2: From Feature Story News in the UK, I'm John Beaver. A state dinner has been held at the White House for Chinese President Xi Jinping to conclude the first day of a two-day summit with US President Donald Trump. It was announced that a truce on a tit-for-tat tariff war has been extended until January. The meeting comes as both leaders face a number of domestic challenges, so are hoping to make gains on foreign policy. Nick Harper reports.
3: Stability was the main thing. That was important for both countries, but seemingly very important for the United States. They wanted to keep China on side. I mean, did the US get any big wins? No, perhaps not. It didn't get China, for example, to drop all of its tariffs. It didn't get China to stop buying oil from Iran. This has really become a vibes visit. It's all about style over substance. On Wednesday, we saw Donald Trump greeting President Xi on the tarmac, something that a US president wouldn't normally do. That's a high honour being given there to President Xi. We saw that military review. It's all that pomp and ceremony.
2: Special envoys from Russia and the US have met in New York to discuss a peaceful resolution to the war in Ukraine, the latest in a series of diplomatic encounters on the sidelines of the UN General Assembly. The assembly has also been dominated by Israeli Prime Minister Benjamin Netanyahu's speech, which was met with a mass walkout by hundreds of diplomats. Mitch McCann reports from New York.
4: Benjamin Netanyahu also brought a number of props on stage with him, similar to how he used a series of maps last year. This year he bought a pager to remind the audience of the exploding pager saga, where pagers started detonating across Lebanon, targeting suspected Hezbollah fighters. He held it up, saying that if you had forgotten the pagers, Hezbollah certainly hasn't. Benjamin Netanyahu also spoke about violence in the West Bank. This is obviously one of the issues that has really frustrated many in the international community. He played down the violence there, blaming around 150 what he called juvenile delinquents, and suggested international criticism of what was happening there was an obsession.
2: Pope Leo has arrived

0: in France for a four-day visit, which will include an open-air mass in Paris that more than 500,000 people are expected to attend. He's also expected to use a speech in the French capital to address the development of artificial intelligence. Ross Cullen reports.
1: Pope Leo has a packed agenda here in France, starting with a two-day trip to Paris. He'll make a speech at UNESCO addressing artificial intelligence. The Catholic pontiff has often spoken about AI over the last 6 months, particularly conveying his worries over the potential dangers of the rapidly evolving technology. He'll also meet survivors of clerical abuse, hold a service at Notre Dame Cathedral, a prayer vigil at the National Stadium, and on Saturday he will say Mass on the Champs-Élysées and Place de la Concorde. That's a religious service that upwards of 500,000 people are expected to attend.
0: From Bureaus Worldwide, this is FSN.
2: Looks like we're set for at least a brief return of some sunshine that should boost temperatures warmer than the past couple days, topping out in the mid to upper 70s. We'll be in the mid to upper 50s as clouds increase yet again tonight. Can't rule out a stray shower by daybreak Saturday morning. It looks like the weekend is staying mostly dry, but more clouds than sun on Saturday, with high temperatures topping out in the middle 70s. From Eyewitness News, your weather authority, I'm meteorologist Cody Bailey.

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4: 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The ARM share reached 9.8% for the week ending September 18th, as the average contract rate on a conforming 30-year fixed-rate mortgage rose to over 7%. Residents near Amazon's drone delivery hub in Richardson, Texas, say repeated flights are disrupting their neighborhoods. A drone crash and a package dropped into a swimming pool have raised questions about safety and delivery accuracy. A study by the Insurance Institute for Highway Safety found Waymo's driverless vehicles were involved in 68% fewer police-reportable crashes per mile than human drivers in the same areas and years. Their rate of crashes involving injuries was 81% lower. I'm Mark Huffman. 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
2: 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In the NFL on Sunday, the Cincinnati Bengals play in Pittsburgh against the Steelers. The Steelers are 1-1. The Bengals are currently 2-0 to start the season. In college football action tomorrow, 16th-ranked Louisville will play at home. They'll take on Wake Forest. Cardinals are 2-1 on the season. Kentucky Wildcats are at Kroger Field. Non-conference action, they'll take on South Alabama tomorrow. Western Kentucky is back at home under the lights tomorrow night as they play host to Mercyhurst. Cincinnati Reds were winners yesterday in Atlanta as they beat the Braves 7-6. The Reds with the win improved to 74-85. The Reds are back in action tonight in Toronto as they take on the Blue Jays. Nick Lodolo will get the start. He's 3-6. I'm John Dale with the Sports Flash on WKWC 90.3 Panther Radio, underwritten by Progressive.
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10: Panther Radio Weather. Looks like we're set for at least a brief return of some sunshine that should boost temperatures warmer than the past couple days, topping out in the mid to upper 70s. We'll be in the mid to upper 50s as clouds increase yet again tonight. Can't rule out a stray shower by daybreak Saturday morning. It looks like the weekend is staying mostly dry, but more clouds than sun on Saturday, with high temperatures topping out in the middle 70s. From Eyewitness News, your weather authority, I'm meteorologist Cody Bailey.
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2: 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They are excited about the future. So why not ask yourself that question every day? Did I live my life looking through the rearview mirror or through the windshield? Then, learn from the past, but make it your goal to focus more on creating your future.
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2: 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Today's counseling challenge theme is Fresh Friday. The task is to incorporate a fresh fruit or vegetable in each meal. 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Fresh fruits and vegetables are packed with vitamins, minerals, and antioxidants. 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Raw fruits and vegetables are the most beneficial. So take advantage of these healthy benefits. And check out the salad bar in Hawker Dining Hall because every day is filled with fresh selections. 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
1: Today is looking sunny with a high near 79. Friday night, increasing clouds with a low around 55. Going into this weekend, Saturday is partly sunny with a high near 77. And Saturday night, mostly cloudy with a low around 55. Then going into Sunday, mostly sunny with a high near 78. And that

0: Now that man has been identified as a former assistant coach at Owensboro High School. KSP says Jacob Lee Kirkman was arrested after an investigation revealed he had been sharing images of child sexual exploitation online. Kirkman was charged with 10 counts of distribution of matter portraying a minor in a sexual performance. Officials at the Owensboro Public Schools say Kirkman was an assistant coach for the wrestling team. He has been terminated effective immediately. As of right now, Kentucky State Police have advised they don't believe any students were involved, but should that change as the investigation progresses, someone will communicate with the families involved directly. Stay up to date at tristatehomepage.com. This is Colton Day, and this was your Friday news report from WKWC. Local weather coming up after FSN.
1: From Feature Story News in the UK, I'm John Beaver. A state dinner has been held at the White House for Chinese President Xi Jinping to conclude the first day of a two-day summit with US President Donald Trump. It was announced that a truce on a tit-for-tat tariff war has been extended until January. The meeting comes as both leaders face a number of domestic challenges, so are hoping to make gains on foreign policy. Nick Harper reports.
2: Stability was the main thing. That was important for both countries, but seemingly very important for the United States. They wanted to keep China on side. I mean, did the US get any big wins? No, perhaps not. It didn't get China, for example, to drop all of its tariffs. It didn't get China to stop buying oil from Iran. This has really become a vibes visit. It's all about style over substance. On Wednesday, we saw Donald Trump greeting President Xi on the tarmac, something that a US president wouldn't normally do. That's a high honour being given there to President Xi. We saw that military review. It's all that pomp and ceremony.
1: Special envoys from Russia and the US have met in New York to discuss a peaceful resolution to the war in Ukraine, the latest in a series of diplomatic encounters on the sidelines of the UN General Assembly. The assembly has also been dominated by Israeli Prime Minister Benjamin Netanyahu's speech, which was met with a mass walkout by hundreds of diplomats. Mitch McCann reports from New York.
3: Benjamin Netanyahu also brought a number of props on stage with him, similar to how he used a series of maps last year. This year he bought a pager to remind the audience of the exploding pager saga, where pagers started detonating across Lebanon, targeting suspected Hezbollah fighters. He held it up, saying that if you had forgotten the pagers, Hezbollah certainly hasn't. Benjamin Netanyahu also spoke about violence in the West Bank. This is obviously one of the issues that has really frustrated many in the international community. He played down the violence there, blaming around 150 what he called juvenile delinquents, and suggested international criticism of what was happening there was an obsession.
1: Pope Leo has arrived in France for a four-day visit, which will include an open-air mass in Paris that more than 500,000 people are expected to attend. He's also expected to use a speech in the French capital to address the development of artificial intelligence. Ross Cullen reports.
4: Pope Leo has a packed agenda here in France, starting with a two-day trip to Paris. He'll make a speech at UNESCO addressing artificial intelligence. The Catholic pontiff has often spoken about AI over the last 6 months, particularly conveying his worries over the potential dangers of the rapidly evolving technology. He'll also meet survivors of clerical abuse, hold a service at Notre Dame Cathedral, a prayer vigil at the National Stadium, and on Saturday he will say Mass on the Champs-Élysées and Place de la Concorde. That's a religious service that upwards of 500,000 people are expected to attend.
1: From Bureaus Worldwide, this is FSN.
5: Looks like we're set for at least a brief return of some sunshine that should boost temperatures warmer than the past couple of days, topping out in the mid to upper 70s. We'll be in the mid to upper 50s as clouds increase yet again tonight. Can't rule out a stray shower by daybreak Saturday morning. It looks like the weekend is staying mostly dry, but more clouds than sun on Saturday, with high temperatures topping out in the middle 70s. From Eyewitness News, your weather authority, I'm meteorologist Cody Bailey.
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9: 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The ARM share reached 9.8% for the week ending September 18th, as the average contract rate on a conforming 30-year fixed-rate mortgage rose to over 7%. Residents near Amazon's drone delivery hub in Richardson, Texas, say repeated flights are disrupting their neighborhoods. A drone crash and a package dropped into a swimming pool have raised questions about safety and delivery accuracy. A study by the Insurance Institute for Highway Safety found Waymo's driverless vehicles were involved in 68% fewer police-reportable crashes per mile than human drivers in the same areas and years. Their rate of crashes involving injuries was 81% lower. I'm Mark Huffman. 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
10: 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Kentucky Wesleyan College opened the 2026 to 2027 academic year with significant enrollment growth. The overall enrollment of 817 students marks an 8% increase from fall 2025, and the freshman class of 268 students is a 23% increase from 1 year ago. This year's total enrollment of 817 students includes 106 students enrolled in online and graduate programs, which is a 7% increase from fall 2025. The 2026 student population hails from 33 states and 25 countries with 33 international students. Residential housing is near capacity. The academic year began on August 25th and fall 2027 recruitment is underway. Beginning in fall 2027, Kentucky Wesleyan will transition to a 4-credit-hour academic model, allowing students to focus on fewer courses while engaging more deeply with their coursework. For more information about Kentucky Wesleyan College, see kwc.edu.
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1: 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Cincinnati Reds were winners yesterday in Atlanta as they beat the Braves 7-6. The Reds with the win improved to 74-85. The Reds are back in action tonight in Toronto as they take on the Blue Jays. Nick Lodolo will get the start. He's 3-6. In the NFL on Sunday, the Cincinnati Bengals play in Pittsburgh against the Steelers. The Steelers are 1-1. The Bengals are currently 2-0 to start the season. In college football action tomorrow, 16th-ranked Louisville will play at home. They'll take on Wake Forest. Cardinals are 2-1 on the season. Kentucky Wildcats are at Kroger Field. Non-conference action, they'll take on South Alabama tomorrow. Western Kentucky is back at home under the lights tomorrow night as they play host to Mercyhurst. I'm John Dare with the Sports Flash on WKWC 90.3 Panther Radio, underwritten by Progressive.
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7: Looks like we're set for at least a brief return of some sunshine that should boost temperatures warmer than the past couple days, topping out in the mid to upper 70s. We'll be in the mid to upper 50s as clouds increase yet again tonight. Can't rule out a stray shower by daybreak Saturday morning. It looks like the weekend is staying mostly dry, but more clouds than sun on Saturday, with high temperatures topping out in the middle 70s. From Eyewitness News, your weather authority, I'm meteorologist Cody Bailey.

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1: Hello. It's time to pause for positivity. A moment to reflect and reset with counseling services from Kentucky Wesleyan College.
2: Have you ever heard the expression, don't put off to tomorrow what you can do today? I'm not sure who originally coined this statement, but it ended up being a pearl of wisdom that I heard quite often growing up. While procrastination is really beneficial, the majority of college students acknowledge that they put necessary things off in an effort to engage in things that are more pleasant, like scrolling through social media or socializing with groups of friends. The fear of missing out can lead to procrastination, and procrastination can lead to an increase in stress, poor sleep quality, and ultimately feeling overwhelmed due to the amount of work that continues to pile up. So maybe it's time to make some changes. First, develop a schedule of when assignments are due and complete assignments that are less time-consuming first. Strive to complete assignments a day in advance. Then, reward yourself in some small way because completing an assignment is an accomplishment.
1: Thank you for pausing for positivity today with Terry Petzold, Director of Counseling Services at Kentucky Wesleyan College.
2: Counseling Services at Kentucky Wesleyan College emphasizes the importance of physical, mental, and spiritual well-being through the You Be the Difference Counseling Challenge. 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Today's Counseling Challenge theme is Fresh Friday. 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What is the reason they told you that? Fresh fruits and vegetables are packed with vitamins, minerals, and antioxidants. They boost brain functioning and stimulate the immune system. Raw fruits and vegetables are the most beneficial, so take advantage of these healthy benefits. And check out the salad bar in Hawker Dining Hall because every day is filled with fresh selections. 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
14: 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Fall Fright Night at the Village, hosted by Davis County Fiscal Court, is set to be held at Yellow Creek Park from 5 to 7:30 p.m. on October 30th. 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The evening will also include several vendors, a scavenger hunt, and food trucks. The Iron Bridge and Walking Pass will be decorated with pumpkins, lanterns, and more. 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
1: Today is looking sunny with a high near 79. Friday night, increasing clouds with a low around 55. Going into this weekend, Saturday is partly sunny with a high near 77. And Saturday night, mostly cloudy with a low around 55. Then going into Sunday, mostly sunny with a high near 78. And that night, mostly clear with a low around 52. More weather after the news. A third suspect has been arrested in connection with the June 2025 shooting that left Joshua Hardison dead and injured his mother, according to the Owensboro Police Department. Mikhail Wimberly of Owensboro was apprehended September 22nd by Henderson Police Department, according to the Owensboro Police. Officials said a Davis County grand jury issued an indictment warning for Wimberly on November 25th, 2025, in connection with Hardison's death. OPD and the U.S. Marshals Service had been seeking him since then, officials said. Wimberly is charged with murder, first-degree burglary, first-degree wanton endangerment involving the discharge of a firearm, and first-degree assault. The case stems from a shooting shortly before midnight on June 29th, 2025, in the 1800 block of Hughes Avenue. Read the full story at OwensboroTimes.com. Kentucky say police arrested a man for sharing child pornography on Tuesday. Now that man has been identified as a former assistant coach at Owensboro High School. KSP says Jacob Lee Kirkman was arrested after an investigation revealed he had been sharing images of child sexual exploitation online. Kirkman was charged with 10 counts of distribution of matter portraying a minor in a sexual performance. Officials at the Owensboro Public Schools say Kirkman was an assistant coach for the wrestling team. He has been terminated effective immediately. As of right now, Kentucky State Police have advised they don't believe any students were involved, but should that change as the investigation progresses, someone will communicate with the families involved directly. Stay up to date at tristatehomepage.com. This is Colton Day, and this was your Friday news report from WKWC. Local weather coming up after FSN.
2: From Feature Story News in the UK, I'm John Beaver. A state dinner has been held at the White House for Chinese President Xi Jinping to conclude the first day of a two-day summit with US President Donald Trump. It was announced that a truce on a tit-for-tat tariff war has been extended until January. The meeting comes as both leaders face a number of domestic challenges, so are hoping to make gains on foreign policy. Nick Harper reports.
3: Stability was the main thing. That was important for both countries, but seemingly very important for the United States. They wanted to keep China on side. I mean, did the US get any big wins? No, perhaps not. It didn't get China, for example, to drop all of its tariffs. It didn't get China to stop buying oil from Iran. This has really become a vibes visit. It's all about style over substance. On Wednesday, we saw Donald Trump greeting President Xi on the tarmac, something that a US president wouldn't normally do. That's a high honour being given there to President Xi. We saw that military review. It's all that pomp and ceremony.
2: Special envoys from Russia and the US have met in New York to discuss a peaceful resolution to the war in Ukraine, the latest in a series of diplomatic encounters on the sidelines of the UN General Assembly. The assembly has also been dominated by Israeli Prime Minister Benjamin Netanyahu's speech, which was met with a mass walkout by hundreds of diplomats. Mitch McCann reports from New York.
4: Benjamin Netanyahu also brought a number of props on stage with him, similar to how he used a series of maps last year. This year he bought a pager to remind the audience of the exploding pager saga, where pagers started detonating across Lebanon, targeting suspected Hezbollah fighters. He held it up, saying that if you had forgotten the pagers, Hezbollah certainly hasn't. Benjamin Netanyahu also spoke about violence in the West Bank. This is obviously one of the issues that is really frustrating.

0: Frustrated many in the international community. He played down the violence there, blaming around 150 what he called juvenile delinquents, and suggested international criticism of what was happening there was an obsession.
1: Pope Leo has arrived in France for a four-day visit, which will include an open-air mass in Paris that more than 500,000 people are expected to attend. He's also expected to use a speech in the French capital to address the development of artificial intelligence. Ross Cullen reports.
2: Pope Leo has a packed agenda here in France, starting with a two-day trip to Paris. He'll make a speech at UNESCO addressing artificial intelligence. The Catholic pontiff has often spoken about AI over the last 6 months, particularly conveying his worries over the potential dangers of the rapidly evolving technology. He'll also meet survivors of clerical abuse, hold a service at Notre Dame Cathedral, a prayer vigil at the National Stadium, and on Saturday he will say Mass on the Champs-Élysées and Place de la Concorde. That's a religious service that upwards of 500,000 people are expected to attend.
1: From Bureaus Worldwide, this is FSN.
3: Looks like we're set for at least a brief return of some sunshine that should boost temperatures warmer than the past couple days, topping out in the mid to upper 70s. We'll be in the mid to upper 50s as clouds increase yet again tonight. Can't rule out a stray shower by daybreak Saturday morning. It looks like the weekend is staying mostly dry, but more clouds than sun on Saturday, with high temperatures topping out in the middle 70s. From Eyewitness News, your weather authority, I'm meteorologist Cody Bailey.

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3: 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The ARM share reached 9.8% for the week ending September 18th, as the average contract rate on a conforming 30-year fixed-rate mortgage rose to over 7%. Residents near Amazon's drone delivery hub in Richardson, Texas, say repeated flights are disrupting their neighborhoods. A drone crash and a package dropped into a swimming pool have raised questions about safety and delivery accuracy. A study by the Insurance Institute for Highway Safety found Waymo's driverless vehicles were involved in 68% fewer police reportable crashes per mile than human drivers in the same areas and years. Their rate of crashes involving injuries was 81% lower. 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
1: 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In college football action tomorrow, 16th-ranked Louisville will play at home. They'll take on Wake Forest. Cardinals are 2-1 on the season. Kentucky Wildcats are at Kroger Field. Non-conference action, they'll take on South Alabama tomorrow. Western Kentucky is back at home under the lights tomorrow night as they play host to Mercyhurst. Cincinnati Reds were winners yesterday in Atlanta as they beat the Braves 7-6. The Reds with the win improved to 74-85. The Reds are back in action tonight in Toronto as they take on the Blue Jays. Nick Lodolo will get the start. He's 3-6. In the NFL on Sunday, the Cincinnati Bengals play in Pittsburgh against the Steelers. The Steelers are 1-1. The Bengals are currently 2-0 to start the season. I'm John Dare with the Sports Flash on WKWC 90.3 Panther Radio, underwritten by Progressive.
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6: Looks like we're set for at least a brief return of some sunshine that should boost temperatures warmer than the past couple days, topping out in the mid to upper 70s. We'll be in the mid to upper 50s as clouds increase yet again tonight. Can't rule out a stray shower by daybreak Saturday morning. It looks like the weekend is staying mostly dry, but more clouds than sun on Saturday, with high temperatures topping out in the middle 70s. From Eyewitness News, your weather authority, I'm meteorologist Cody Bailey.
7: It's 60 degrees in Owensboro.

0: 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Hello. It's time to pause for positivity. A moment to reflect and reset with counseling services from Kentucky Wesleyan College.
1: In the book of Genesis, we learn that God worked for 6 days, then blessed the seventh day, making it holy and resting from his creative works. The concept of keeping one day holy and resting on it was so important that God included it in the Ten Commandments. Jesus also emphasized the importance of a restful, holy day when he said, "The Sabbath was made for man, not man for the Sabbath." The Lord requires that we dedicate one day of the week to him, and he wants us to rest. Our bodies heal when we rest. Our bodies attempt to achieve balance through neurological and chemical reactions when we rest. And researchers have discovered that when the brain is at rest, a default system is activated that appears to help the brain to become more organized. I think you'll agree that there is much wisdom and reasoning in taking a day off. So this weekend, remember to attend worship and allow some time for your body and mind to rest.
0: Thank you for pausing for positivity today with Terry Petzold, Director of Counseling Services at Kentucky Wesleyan College.
1: Counseling Services at Kentucky Wesleyan College emphasizes the importance of physical, mental, and spiritual well-being through the You Be the Difference Counseling Challenge. 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Today's Counseling Challenge theme is Fresh Friday. 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Fresh fruits and vegetables are packed with vitamins, minerals, and antioxidants. 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So take advantage of these healthy benefits. And check out the salad bar in Hawker Dining Hall because every day is filled with fresh selections. 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

0: and that night mostly clear with a low around 52. More weather after the news. A third suspect has been arrested in connection with the June 2025 shooting that left Joshua Hardison dead and injured his mother, according to the Owensboro Police Department. Mikhail Wimberly of Owensboro was apprehended September 22nd by Henderson Police Department, according to the Owensboro Police. Officials said a Davis County grand jury issued an indictment warning for Wimberly on November 25th, 2025, in connection with Hardison's death. OPD and the U.S. Marshals Service had been seeking him since then, officials said. Wimberly is charged with murder, first-degree burglary, first-degree wanton endangerment involving the discharge of a firearm, and first-degree assault. The case stems from a shooting shortly before midnight on June 29th, 2025, in the 1800 block of Hughes Avenue. Read the full story at OwensboroTimes.com. Kentucky State Police arrested a man for sharing child pornography on Tuesday. Now that man has been identified as a former assistant coach at Owensboro High School. KSP says Jacob Lee Kirkman was arrested after an investigation revealed he had been sharing images of child sexual exploitation online. Kirkman was charged with 10 counts of distribution of matter portraying a minor in a sexual performance. Officials at the Owensboro Public Schools say Kirkman was an assistant coach for the wrestling team. He has been terminated effective immediately. As of right now, Kentucky State Police have advised they don't believe any students were involved, but should that change as the investigation progresses, someone will communicate with the families involved directly. Stay up to date at tristatehomepage.com. This is Colton Day, and this was your Friday news report from WKWC. Local weather coming up after FSN.
1: From Feature Story News in the UK, I'm John Beaver. A state dinner has been held at the White House for Chinese President Xi Jinping to conclude the first day of a two-day summit with US President Donald Trump. It was announced that a truce on a tit-for-tat tariff war has been extended until January. The meeting comes as both leaders face a number of domestic challenges, so are hoping to make gains on foreign policy. Nick Harper reports.
2: Stability was the main thing. That was important for both countries, but seemingly very important for the United States. They wanted to keep China on side. I mean, did the US get any big wins? No, perhaps not. It didn't get China, for example, to drop all of its tariffs. It didn't get China to stop buying oil from Iran. This has really become a vibes visit. It's all about style over substance. On Wednesday, we saw Donald Trump greeting President Xi on the tarmac, something that a US president wouldn't normally do. That's a high honour being given there to President Xi. We saw that military review. It's all that pomp and ceremony.
1: Special envoys from Russia and the US have met in New York to discuss a peaceful resolution to the war in Ukraine, the latest in a series of diplomatic encounters on the sidelines of the UN General Assembly. The assembly has also been dominated by Israeli Prime Minister Benjamin Netanyahu's speech, which was met with a mass walkout by hundreds of diplomats. Mitch McCann reports from New York.
3: Benjamin Netanyahu also brought a number of props on stage with him, similar to how he used a series of maps last year. This year he bought a pager to remind the audience of the exploding pager saga, where pagers started detonating across Lebanon, targeting suspected Hezbollah fighters. He held it up, saying that if you had forgotten the pagers, Hezbollah certainly hasn't. Benjamin Netanyahu also spoke about violence in the West Bank. This is obviously one of the issues that has really frustrated many in the international community. He played down the violence there, blaming around 150 what he called juvenile delinquents, and suggested international criticism of what was happening there was an obsession.
1: Pope Leo has arrived in France for a four-day visit, which will include an open-air mass in Paris that more than 500,000 people are expected to attend. He's also expected to use a speech in the French capital to address the development of artificial intelligence. Ross Cullen reports.
4: Pope Leo has a packed agenda here in France, starting with a two-day trip to Paris. He'll make a speech at UNESCO addressing artificial intelligence. The Catholic pontiff has often spoken about AI over the last 6 months, particularly conveying his worries over the potential dangers of the rapidly evolving technology. He'll also meet survivors of clerical abuse, hold a service at Notre Dame Cathedral, a prayer vigil at the National Stadium, and on Saturday he will say Mass on the Champs-Élysées and Place de la Concorde. That's a religious service that upwards of 500,000 people are expected to attend.
1: From Bureaus Worldwide, this is FSN.
5: Looks like we're set for at least a brief return of some sunshine that should boost temperatures warmer than the past couple days, topping out in the mid to upper 70s. We'll be in the mid to upper 50s as clouds increase yet again tonight. Can't rule out a stray shower by daybreak Saturday morning. It looks like the weekend is staying mostly dry, but more clouds than sun on Saturday, with high temperatures topping out in the middle 70s. From Eyewitness News, your weather authority, I'm meteorologist Cody Bailey.

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10: 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The ARM share reached 9.8% for the week ending September 18th, as the average contract rate on a conforming 30-year fixed-rate mortgage rose to over 7%. Residents near Amazon's drone delivery hub in Richardson, Texas, say repeated flights are disrupting their neighborhoods. A drone crash and a package dropped into a swimming pool have raised questions about safety and delivery accuracy. A study by the Insurance Institute for Highway Safety found Waymo's driverless vehicles were involved in 68% fewer police-reportable crashes per mile than human drivers in the same areas and years. Their rate of crashes involving injuries was 81% lower. I'm Mark Huffman. 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
2: 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In the NFL on Sunday, the Cincinnati Bengals play in Pittsburgh against the Steelers. The Steelers are 1-1. The Bengals are currently 2-0 to start the season. In college football action tomorrow, 16th-ranked Louisville will play at home. They'll take on Wake Forest. Cardinals are 2-1 on the season. Kentucky Wildcats are at Kroger Field. Non-conference action, they'll take on South Alabama tomorrow. Western Kentucky is back at home under the lights tomorrow night as they play host to Mercyhurst. Cincinnati Reds were winners yesterday in Atlanta as they beat the Braves 7-6. The Reds with the win improved to 74-85. The Reds are back in action tonight in Toronto as they take on the Blue Jays. Nick Lodolo will get the start. He's 3-6. I'm John Dare with the Sports Flash on WKWC 90.3 Panther Radio, underwritten by Progressive.
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6: Looks like we're set for at least a brief return of some sunshine that should boost temperatures warmer than the past couple days, topping out in the mid to upper 70s. We'll be in the mid to upper 50s as clouds increase yet again tonight. Can't rule out a stray shower by daybreak Saturday morning. It looks like the weekend is staying mostly dry, but more clouds than sun on Saturday, with high temperatures topping out in the middle 70s. From Eyewitness News, your weather authority, I'm meteorologist Cody Bailey.
7: It's 61 degrees in Owensboro.
1: When severe weather breaks out, Eyewitness News breaks in with the power of five meteorologists that never stop working to keep your family safe, protected, and informed. 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
2: As children, many of us listen to stories. Princess and the Pea, Elves and the Shoemaker, and The Little Red Hen were some of my favorites. I've come to realize how these stories have affected and shaped my life. Everyone has their own story, and when shared, stories can offer encouragement, hope, and healing. So today, listen to the stories of others. They may have a pearl of wisdom or may change your perspective. And have courage to share your own story. You have no idea what profound effect it can have on others. Could someone's life be changed because of your story? Thank you for pausing for positivity today. This is Terry Petzl, Director of Counseling Services at Kentucky Wesleyan College. Counseling Services at Kentucky Wesleyan College emphasizes the importance of physical, mental, and spiritual well-being through the You Be the Difference Counseling Challenge. This challenge teaches participants preventative care and enables them to be proactive with regard to their overall well-being. Today's counseling challenge theme is Fresh Friday. The task is to incorporate a fresh fruit or vegetable in each meal. How many times have you heard your parents say, "Eat your vegetables"? What was the reason they told you that? Fresh fruits and vegetables are packed with vitamins, minerals, and antioxidants. They boost brain functioning and stimulate the immune system. Raw fruits and vegetables are the most beneficial. So take advantage of these healthy benefits. And check out the salad bar in Hawker Dining Hall because every day is filled with fresh selections. Then be sure to tune in tomorrow for the next steps as we finish up the counseling challenge for this week.
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8: 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Kentucky Wesleyan College has been ranked number 24 among the 2027 regional colleges by U.S. News & World Report. The 2027 edition of the U.S. News Best College Rankings evaluates more than 1,700 U.S. colleges and universities, using up to 17 factors to measure academic quality and graduate success. Kentucky Wesleyan College at a glance. 2027 Best College Rankings. Number 24 in overall rank, number 20 in top private colleges, and number 26 in top performers on social mobility. U.S. News publishes the best college rankings each year to provide prospective students and their families with the comparative merits of the undergraduate programs at America's colleges and universities. 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
9: Looks like we're set for at least a brief return of some sunshine that should boost temperatures warmer than the past couple of days, topping out in the mid to upper 70s. We'll be in the mid to upper 50s as clouds increase yet again tonight. Can't rule out a stray shower by daybreak Saturday morning. It looks like the weekend is staying mostly dry, but more clouds than sun on Saturday, with high temperatures topping out in the middle 70s. From Eyewitness News, your weather authority, I'm meteorologist Cody Bailey.

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Actually, currently there. 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

0: 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It is currently 10:21 and 67 degrees. 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
1: This is Daniel with your Panther Paw Sports Recap. The men's golf team finished 16th after 2 days of competition at the U Indy Invitational this week. The Panthers finished at 25 over after three rounds, with Willie Carlson taking the top honor, tying for 16th at 3 under par, which is the third lowest 54-hole total in KWC history. Following close behind was John Kaminsky, who shot 1 under, which was good for the fifth lowest 54-hole total in KWC history. On Thursday, women's soccer battled back to earn a draw at home against Malone 1-1, with the Panther goal coming from Kira Tynes. And men's soccer exploded to a 6-0 victory over Malone, with Jersey Lopez leading the way with a goal and 2 assists. Coming up this weekend, on Friday, volleyball has a road contest against Hillsdale. A busy Saturday kicks off with women's soccer hosting Ohio Dominican at 10 a.m., with the men also hosting ODU at 2:30. Football hosts Tiffin at noon, and volleyball continues their road trip against Northwood. And that was your sports recap. For more information on our athletics, visit kwcpanthers.com.
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4: Better dose of sunshine with a mix of sun and clouds today. High is going to be in the mid to upper 70s. Low humidity, very pleasant out there. Enjoy that. A few more clouds move in later on tonight. Still a beautiful full harvest moon to enjoy. And a chilly low in the mid 50s. For our weekend highs, both days will be in the mid to upper 70s. A mix of clouds and sunshine both days too. Should stay dry, but we could see a few drops of rain to the west on Saturday afternoon and evening. For your weather authority, I'm meteorologist Ron Rhodes.

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0: WKWC 90.3 Kentucky Wesleyan's Mix Station Gay Bush Army Dreamers with DJ Haley Jade. It is currently 10:39 and 67 degrees. For today's weather, today is sunny with a high near 78. Tonight, partly cloudy with a low around 57. And tomorrow, mostly sunny with a high near 77. Coming up, we have Smashing Pumpkins, Ace of Base, and Kelly Clarkson on WKWC 90.3.
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It is 11 a.m. and 67 degrees. 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

0: 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This is DJ Haley Jade. It is currently 11:20 and 67 degrees. Owensboro is hosting a new kind of festival this fall, one dedicated to Bigfoot, cryptids, and all things paranormal. The inaugural Blue Bridge Squatch Fest promises dozens of vendors, speakers, contests, and family-friendly activities, all benefiting local charities. This event is set for September 26th at the Kentucky Soundstage, formerly home to Malco Theater on Frederica Street. Coming up, we have Boys Like Girls, Almost Friday, and Baylin on WKWC 90.3.
1: This is Daniel with your Panther Paw Sports Recap. The men's golf team finished 16th after 2 days of competition at the UIndy Invitational this week. The Panthers finished at 25 over after three rounds, with Willie Carlson taking the top honor, tying for 16th at 3 under par, which is the third lowest 54-hole total in KWC history. Following close behind was John Kaminsky, who shot 1 under, which was good for the fifth lowest 54-hole total in KWC history. On Thursday, women's soccer battled back to earn a draw at home against Malone 1-1, with the Panther goal coming from Kira Tynes. And men's soccer exploded to a 6-0 victory over Malone, with Jersey Lopez leading the way with a goal and 2 assists. Coming up this weekend, on Friday, volleyball has a road contest against Hillsdale. A busy Saturday kicks off with women's soccer hosting Ohio Dominican at 10 a.m., with the men also hosting ODU at 2:30. Football hosts Tiffin at noon, and volleyball continues their road trip against Northwood. And that was your sports recap. For more information on our athletics, visit kwcpanthers.com.
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4: 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The 2026 student population hails from 33 states and 25 countries, with 33 international students. Residential housing is near capacity. The academic year began on August 25th, and fall 2027 recruitment is underway. Beginning in fall 2027, Kentucky Wesleyan will transition to a 4-credit hour academic model, allowing students to focus on fewer courses while engaging more deeply with their coursework. 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
5: A better dose of sunshine with a mix of sun and clouds today. High is going to be in the mid to upper 70s. Low humidity. Very pleasant out there. Enjoy that. A few more clouds move in later on tonight. Still a beautiful full harvest moon to enjoy. And a chilly low in the mid 50s. For our weekend highs, both days will be in the mid to upper 70s. A mix of clouds and sunshine both days too. Should stay dry, but we could see a few drops of rain to the west on Saturday afternoon and evening. For your weather authority, I'm meteorologist Ron Rhodes.

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0: WKWC 90.3 Malibu by Miley Cyrus with DJ Haley Jade. It is currently 11:42 and still 67 degrees. For today's weather, today is sunny with a high near 78, partly cloudy with a low, or tonight is partly cloudy with a low around 57, and tomorrow is mostly sunny with a high near 77. Coming up, we have Camila Cabello, Amelia Lilly, and Aaron on WKWC 90.3. Bye, guys!
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1: Today is looking sunny with a high near 79. Friday night, increasing clouds with a low around 55. Going into this weekend, Saturday is partly sunny with a high near 77. And Saturday night, mostly cloudy with a low around 55. Then going into Sunday, mostly sunny with a high near 78. And that night, mostly clear with a low around 52. More weather after the news. A third suspect has been arrested in connection with the June 2025 shooting that left Joshua Hardison dead and injured his mother, according to the Owensboro Police Department. Mikhail Wimberly of Owensboro was apprehended September 22nd by Henderson Police Department, according to the Owensboro Police. Officials said a Davis County grand jury issued an indictment warning for Wimberly on November 25, 2025, in connection with Hardison's death. OPD and the U.S. Marshals Service had been seeking him since then, officials said. Wimberly is charged with murder, first-degree burglary, first-degree wanton endangerment involving the discharge of a firearm, and first-degree assault. The case stems from a shooting shortly before midnight on June 29, 2025, in the 1800 block of Hughes Avenue. Read the full story at OwensboroTimes.com. Kentucky State Police arrested a man for sharing child pornography on Tuesday. Now that man has been identified as a former assistant coach at Owensboro High School. KSP says Jacob Lee Kirkman was arrested after an investigation revealed he had been sharing images of child sexual exploitation online. Kirkman was charged with 10 counts of distribution of matter portraying a minor in a sexual performance. Officials at the Owensboro Public Schools say Kirkman was an assistant coach for the wrestling team. He has been terminated effective immediately. As of right now, Kentucky State Police have advised they don't believe any students were involved, but should that change as the investigation progresses, someone will communicate with the families involved directly. Stay up to date at tristatehomepage.com. This is Colton Day, and this was your Friday News Report from WKWC. Local weather coming up after FSN.
2: From Feature Story News in London, I'm Stuart Smith. US President Donald Trump and Chinese leader Xi Jinping held high-stakes talks at the White House on Thursday, covering trade, the war in Iran, and artificial intelligence. President Xi said AI development must always remain under human control. President Trump has previously dismissed safety concerns as overblown. He doesn't want the United States to lose its technological edge to Beijing. The two sides discussed a possible emergency hotline on AI, but nothing was formally agreed, as Nick Harper reports from Washington.
3: They're not willing to put guardrails into effect to try and slow down their development as such. Donald Trump in particular says he doesn't want to lose the US edge to China. But we have seen perhaps some more openness from President Xi to be able to manage it responsibly. He's talking about that capacity and responsibility for both leaders to manage AI for good.
2: The Pope has publicly challenged French President Emmanuel Macron's recently enacted assisted dying law during his address at the Élysée Palace. The French president has used the final months of his time in

0: suffering abuse at the hands of the Catholic Church. After he's finished with Paris tomorrow evening, the Pope will be travelling to the holy town of Lourdes in the French Pyrenees, and he will then conclude his trip in the eastern city of Metz on the Luxembourg and German borders, where he will give a speech on Monday about Europe.
1: People with brain tumours in England will be offered new rapid genetic testing as part of a pilot to speed up diagnosis and treatment. A new DNA test has been created and is being trialled in Nottingham. It should mean reducing diagnosis time from weeks to hours. Neuroscientist Stuart Smith has been involved in its creation.
2: Brain tumours come in lots of different sorts. There's over 100 different types of brain tumours, and to distinguish between them, you need to look at the DNA, the genetics in the tumour. So the technique we've developed is a much more rapid way of doing these tests that can give us the answer even in a few hours. And in some cases, that answer can even be fed back to the surgeon while they're doing the operation to allow them to adjust the surgery they're doing to that specific type of tumour.
1: From bureaus worldwide, this is FSN.
3: A better dose of sunshine with a mix of sun and clouds today. High's going to be in the mid to upper 70s. Low humidity. Very pleasant out there. Enjoy that. A few more clouds move in later on tonight. Still a beautiful full harvest moon to enjoy. And a chilly low in the mid 50s. For our weekend, highs both days will be in the mid to upper 70s. A mix of clouds and sunshine both days too. Should stay dry, but we could see a few drops of rain to the west on Saturday afternoon and evening. For your weather authority, I'm meteorologist Ron Rhodes.
4: Well, thank you, Ron. It is 73 degrees. Absolutely stunning outside. Beautiful. The breeze is just right. And if I could, I would move the studios of the radio station outside. Well, you know the spiel. Those of you that listen regularly, when you hear the sound of my voice in the studio, that means someone is in the studio getting trained. And I'm extremely excited to introduce to you. Da-da-da! How's that for an intro? Pull the mic over to you. And look how close I am to mine. The dynamic range mics, the pickup is like right here. So tell folks who you are.
5: Hello, Panther Radio. My name is Carson Chandler, and I'm super excited for this great opportunity.
4: Listen to that voice. I got that low register thing going on there. Makes me want to talk like that now.
5: Get some Barry White going.
4: Hey, baby. As a matter of fact, this is the Classics Cafe. We're going to have to play some Barry White.
5: Yeah, we'll have to.
4: We have to. So, well, let's introduce you here really quick here before we get into the Classics Cafe. What is your major?
5: My major is secondary education.
4: Secondary education. What do you see yourself doing? You're a freshman, so in 4 years when you graduate, what do you see yourself doing with a secondary education degree?
5: Well, hopefully, if all goes well, I'm in a classroom teaching high school history and maybe introducing a new class to this area.
4: A new class.
5: A new class. History of bluegrass or history of country music.
4: Oh, that's fantastic. This is why I wanted you to do it. I was excited about this gentleman joining the radio station. He has an absolute love for country music, has a love for especially bluegrass. Now, I'm going to, who is your favorite bluegrass artist? We'll start there.
5: Oh, that is a tough question, but. Yeah. I definitely got to say, I'm torn between Del McCurry and Dan Tominski.
4: Okay. Yeah, I like some Dan Tominski. Now, let's swing over to the country side of things. Who's your favorite country artist? And it can't be modern.
5: Oh, this is the easiest question I've ever been asked. That's Merle Haggard.
4: Merle Haggard. Nice. All right. Now, this gentleman is a little bit obscure, but have you ever heard of Gene Watson?
5: My Nana loves Gene Watson.
4: Yeah. Thought I'd throw his name out there. You're probably the only student working back here that knows who he is. I've seen him in concert many, many times. Now, my favorite country artist, and I know I've got a cousin listening to right now that knows who I'm about to say, Ronnie Millsap.
5: I love me some Ronnie.
4: And you know what? Let's make the Classics Cafe a little bit different today in honor of our favorite. Yeah, we're going to play some old stuff, but we got to play the Barry White that we mentioned. We're going to throw in some Merle Haggard. We're going to throw in some Ronnie Millsap. Let's just throw the rule book out the window. Well, we don't exactly have a rule book here hugely anyway. You listen, you know. So, but we're just going to have a little fun with that. And we're going to get to know Carson today, and we'll talk more about some of the ideas

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0: Get ready. All right. Yeah, like I said, we're going to rearrange some stuff. We just sat down in here, so we got some work to do. But we'll kick it off right now with the Foundations. Build Me Up, Buttercup. This is a good sunshine kind of day song right here. WKWC 90.3 Panther Radio, 73 degrees. 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
1: I've heard people say that too much of anything is not good for you, baby. But I don't know about that. As many times as we've loved and we've shared love and made love, it doesn't seem to me like it's enough. It's just not enough, baby.

0: 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I almost wanted to go 94.7 WBIO Classic Country. Merle Haggard in Big City. Yes, I said another radio station on here. We can do that here because, you know what, we're not competition to the our commercial counterparts, so we can do that around here. 73 degrees at 1220. I'm Derek.
1: And I'm Carson.
0: God, listen to that voice. I'm Carson. I can't even do that unless I do something like this. Watch this. I'm going to turn the bass up on my mic. Now I'm at you. How's that?
1: Sounds good.
0: Oh, yeah. But that's cheating, so I'm going to put it back. But so when Carson, you first met us, the group, the family, the radio station family, at the involvement fair at the beginning of this semester. Mm-hmm. And you were already going, I love bluegrass, I love country music, and I want to join the radio. And I was sitting in the back. I don't know if you saw me, if you remember seeing me or not. You were talking to the students. And then when I finally sent out the email to new students, you want to join? Give me a holler. And so you hollered, and we met. And literally, it wasn't 3 minutes in, you were already talking about bluegrass and country music.
1: I just shouted from the hilltops.
0: You did. And what did you bring with you today?
1: I brought a box of all of my personal bluegrass CDs from a span of, you know, Reno and Smiley all the way to some newer stuff.
0: So what we're going to work on is he's going to start, once he's settled in as being a DJ during the week, we're going to set him down. We're going to start ripping the music off of CDs and start building a bluegrass music library for him. And on Saturdays right after, we already have the bluegrass block that's featuring some syndicated programming. Well, he's going to probably next semester at some point, he's going to join that bluegrass. Unless you're on tour, I understand you play.
1: Yeah, I play. I have my band, the Tick Ridge Ramblers. You want to? If you're not busy tomorrow, I'm going to do a little self-plug here.
0: Might as well.
1: We're playing Music on the Hill at St. Romuald Catholic Church in Hardinsburg, Kentucky.
0: Hardinsburg.
1: Yeah.
0: That's right. You're a Breckenridge Countyan.
1: Tigers.
0: Go Tigers. And so you and I have a little bit of a connection with Breckenridge County. I worked at the radio station WXBC for almost 2 years right out of college. In the mid 2000s, 2004 to almost 2006 there. And I worked there, and the station is still in the same spot.
1: Same spot.
0: Matter of fact, right down the road from St. Romuald.
1: Yeah, right. Really, and up the hill.
0: Yeah, literally right up the hill there. And I was on that station. I did the afternoons there and then Sunday mornings. And it was a great time in my life. I learned a lot working there. Because when I left here, I was on radio in Owensboro, and let's face it, when you're young, you like to talk really fast. And when I went there, they hired me, but I was too fast, and they worked on my speed and slowed me down and helped me enunciate. And so when I did come back, I had a totally different voice, really, thanks to WXBC. So... And my predecessor, Paul, is still there.
1: Paul is still there, host of the Hometown Morning Show.
0: Yeah, and he's on, what, 5 o'clock? Five o'clock?
1: Yeah.
0: 5 o'clock in the morning and bright and early there. So it's good to hear about him, and he's still doing well there. So is he still in his band? Does he still have the band? Or
1: no, they kind of broke a little bit. He's now going around with different people. He's with Miss Sarah Beth Brewer.
0: Okay.
1: New on the scene, and she's mighty fine. So I think he's actually going to play a little bit this weekend with a man named Greg Tate.
0: I've heard of the Craig Tate, the name Greg Tate. Well, we're going to have a little fun with the music here. We've been talking off air about classic country and genres and stuff. As a matter of fact, I think we'll do a little bit of that discussion in the next break. We'll also talk weather for the weekend, too. But we both have strong opinions about the sound of music today versus yesterday.
1: Very strong.
0: And a lot of students back here have these feelings, and there's some that not so much. But we'll discuss it anyway, and we'll have a little fun with that. Speaking of having fun, Tom Jones, the Coasters, and I promised that I wanted to. We played Merle Haggard for Carson here. I'm playing some Ronnie Millsap later, and I'm playing something that it's going to rock the joint, man.
1: Rock it.
0: Yeah, it's Friday. We're going to have some fun. Right here on Who Are We?
1: WKWC 90.3.
2: This is Daniel with your Panther Paw Sports Recap. The men's golf team finished 16th after 2 days of competition at the UIndy Invitational this week. The Panthers finished at 25 over after three rounds, with Willie Carlson taking the top honor, tying for 16th at 3 under par, which is the third lowest 54-hole total in KWC history. Following close behind was John Kaminsky, who shot 1 under, which was good for the fifth lowest 54-hole total in KWC history. On Thursday, women's soccer battled back to earn a draw at home against Malone 1-1, with the Panther goal coming from Kira Tynes. And men's soccer exploded to a 6-0 victory over Malone, with Jersey Lopez leading the way with a goal and 2 assists. Coming up this weekend, on Friday, volleyball has a road contest against Hillsdale. A busy Saturday kicks off with women's soccer hosting Ohio Dominican at 10 a.m., with the men also hosting ODU at 2:30. Football hosts Tiffin at noon, and volleyball continues their road trip against Northwood. And that was your sports recap. For more information on our athletics, visit kwcpanthers.com.
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8: A better dose of sunshine with a mix of sun and clouds today. High is going to be in the mid to upper 70s. Low humidity. Very pleasant out there. Enjoy that. A few more clouds move in later on tonight. Still a beautiful full harvest moon to enjoy. And a chilly low in the mid 50s. For our weekend, highs both days will be in the mid to upper 70s. A mix of clouds and sunshine both days too. Should stay dry, but we could see a few drops of rain to the west on Saturday afternoon and evening. For your weather authority, I'm meteorologist Ron Rhodes.
9: In Owensboro, it's 73 degrees. 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

0: It's lunchtime. I am hungry. I might even be a little hangry.
1: I've heard enough. 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

0: WKWC 90.3 Panther Radio at 73 degrees with Ronnie Millsap, a stranger in my house. Had to throw that one in there because, well, Carson and I are having a little bit of fun picking the tunes and kind of going a little bit extra country today because of, well, Carson's love for country. Now, you did touch on, we were a conversation with Richmond in the back. You do look like a little bit of everything.
1: Yeah.
0: Give me an example. What do you, when you say that, what do you mean?
1: Well, I mean, everything. I mean, I can really get into the, I mean, we play a little bit of a Sade. I can get into some Ella Fitzgerald and John Coltrane, just all over the board. Van Halen, I mean, you name it.
0: You went from John Coltrane to Van Halen. Yes, you just, you demonstrated your taste in country music. Country music in genres for sure. Now, we were talking off the air about and I mentioned that we were going to touch a little bit on the state of modern music, and I've told this story on the radio before, but it's been a while. I can't believe how time is flying. When I was in college, and we're talking at least about 25 years ago at this point, I read an article in Rolling Stone magazine. I don't remember the person that wrote the article, but they predicted that eventually all music's going to merge together and you're not going to be able to tell a lot of it apart. And that has happened. But what I am seeing, though, is I'm seeing it finally kind of splitting back up again, I think. I'm giving you an example. Think about the era of rock. You know, when that article came out, we still had very clear-cut genres of rock, pop. You know, if I said Phil Collins, boom, pop. You know, if I said Stained, boom, rock. You know, Garth Brooks, country. You know, Keith Urban, country. You know, there was a clear mark. And then even early days of, well, let's say Nickelback, for example, rock. Well, somewhere along the way, about 10, 15 years after that article, the lines got blurred a little bit. And I'm trying to think of like the bands that were kind of in this in-between thing here. Come on, help me out here. They're on the tip of my tongue here. They were known as pop rock kind of thing. Well, what's the band that sings Thunder? Thunder.
1: Oh, Imagine Dragons.
0: Imagine Dragons kind of blurred that line for a little bit there, and now their sound is back to sounding. I've got their last album on my phone anyway, and it's more clear-cut rock and heavier. Muse is another one that kind of went in that in-between, and there's other bands that I'm trying to think of. Like, I know my cousin Jordan loves a couple of them. I'm on the air having some brain flagellants. You know what I mean? And I'll think, as soon as I turn the mic off, I'll remember who I'm talking about here.
1: Always happens.
0: But I really feel like now rock is doing it, but what's going on with the country music side of things? Because I still feel like there's that bro country thing going on still. But if you dig and go behind the surface of what we're hearing in mainstream country, there are artists out there. Chris.
1: You're talking about.
0: Why am I having such a hard time remembering anything today? Chris Stapleton.
1: Oh, yeah.
0: Jeez. I guess I need to start having a script again, I guess. I guess that's what's wrong with me. I don't know. But, you know, if you dig into his catalog, Jamie Johnson is another one who, when you list, you know, we know him from the few stuff that's made it to on radio, but he's got a catalog of some real hardcore country music. Travis Tritt has gone back to a very traditional sound as another one. Josh Turner never has left it. You know, when he first started it, surgence of the sound that we have now, someone like Josh Turner got kind of off to the side a little bit. He's still putting out great country music.
1: Yeah, I've got a friend named Paul Hargill that actually plays guitar and banjo for him the road. So
0: how cool is that? You know, so there is some good good, you know, real, honest to goodness country music.
1: You just got to dig for it.
0: You just got to dig for it. And I noticed what I mentioned this earlier with you in Richmond. I'm enjoying watching students coming through here that love older music. You seem to really gravitate to a lot of the older music. And when you made the, when you listed off, I didn't hear anything from the 90s up.
1: No.
0: Really?
1: Not really. Unless it's in country, then it's really older.
0: Yeah. And then Richmond loves the 70s and some of the 80s, not all, I found out, but loves jazz. Absolutely loves jazz. He's working on his jazz show right now for tonight. It puts a lot of effort in. We have Johnny Cool, that DJ is here, and he loves a lot of underground type music, a lot of stuff you don't really hear. And he's playing some of that on this station. We're calling the station. We can do that.
1: Yeah.
0: And he also likes the older stuff too. And the list goes on, you know. And today when Haley was on, she played, I don't know what, she played Marty Robbins.
1: Ooh, one of my favorites. Another one.
0: And she actually, look behind you. Look, what do you see what she wrote on that list right there? Look at the list of artists that she wrote on there. Just list the artists for a second.
1: Marty Robbins, Frank Sinatra, Peggy Lee, Nat King Cole.
0: That's a 21-year-old student, 22-year-old student writing a song request list to add to the station. She's asking for Marty Robbins' Big Iron. Big Iron, Big Iron, can't match the Ranger with the Big Iron on his hip. Big Iron on his hip. Ever since she sent me that text, that song's been stuck in my head. Mm. Ever since. Love me some Marty Robbins. And she loves Heartaches by the Number.
1: Oh, Ray Price.
0: Yeah. So, interesting story about that. There's another version of that that she asked for, but when she mentioned it, I went, Ray Price, immediately. Yeah. And it's actually another artist, but I added them both. And I actually, not necessarily made her, but I said, listen to the original by Ray Price.
1: Yeah.
0: She likes it now.
1: Mm.
0: So, but.
1: It's hard not to like Ray Price.
0: Oh, dude. Ray Price, I've got a, we've been on the air for 7 minutes, but I can tell a story about him I like. So, you know, he lived to be almost 100.
1: Yeah.
0: You know, and 5 years before he passed. I was watching the Grand Ole Opry when it was still being televised, and it was the day that I think Luke Bryan was there. So the audience was full of younger people. It was a mixture of both, don't get me wrong, but the place was packed because of Luke Bryan. And what I enjoyed was here comes Ray Price.
1: Yeah.
0: You know, he was 90-something, and at that age, he was already, he looked his age. Let's face it, he did. Yeah. And he hobbled out there and stood in one spot. And he's still wearing that $400 suit, though. But you can see the restlessness in the audience. Like, who's this old guy? There were so many people there, they didn't recognize him.
1: Yeah.
0: Soon as he sang For the Good Times, I think, is his opener.
1: Yeah.
0: And the orchestra kicked in, you know, and the whole place got quiet. And soon as he opened his mouth, everybody was in awe. Absolute all. Not a peep from that audience until he finished, and he got a standing ovation when he walked off stage. And I went, that's how you do it. That's how you get respect. Yeah. And I just, I don't know. And I was so proud of him at that. And he didn't even flinch. He just walked out there and was like, I'm Ray Price, you know, and started singing.
1: Just another day.
0: Yeah, just another day in the office for him, you know. But I just thought it was really cool. And I wonder how many people left. You know, because, you know, and went to, because there's a music store in the Opry. How many people went, I need to get some Ray Price music.
1: Yeah.
0: I want to hear a CD of that, what he just sang, you know. So, well, speaking of good music, we have the Crew Cuts on the way, the Trogs. And speaking of a classic artist in country music that's left a legacy that just recently passed away, it's Dolly. We're going to play some Jolene from her.
1: On 9 to 5.
0: It is 9 to 5. Just not realize that. So she's coming up. We need to play a little. Let's play a couple of songs from her today. Why not? So that's coming up right here on
1: WKWC 90.3.
0: You got it this time.
1: Got it.
0: Hello,
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3: 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The Bible tells us how to overcome negative thoughts in Philippians 4:8. Whatever is true, whatever is noble, whatever is right, whatever is pure, whatever is lovely, whatever is admirable, if anything is excellent or praiseworthy, think about such things. 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
0: Well, howdy. It's 73 degrees at 101. I'm Derek.
2: And I'm Carson.
0: Welcome to another hour of great music, and you're going to... I'm looking at this next 20 minutes of music, and just hang on for the ride, because you'll find out what I'm talking about here in just a minute. But
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0: 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You see what we're up to and other stations, and yeah, just check it out. All right, Carson, after when we start playing the music, I'm going to start showing you all the buttons in here. You ready?
2: Ready to push some buttons.
0: Ready to push some buttons. Well, yeah, we're gonna push a few. So, all right, check out this list. All right, Van Halen coming up, Etta James, Prince, Chaka Khan. That's what's coming up, and we're gonna kick it off with Dolly. Now, she was supposed to play in the Classics Cafe. We ran out of room because, well, Mr. Long-winded here. Me, I wasn't talking about Carson, but he reminded me that today is 9 to 5 day. So we need to play a couple of Dolly songs before we wrap up. I want to play Islands in the Stream later.
2: Absolutely.
0: Absolutely. So that's coming up. Here's Jolene on Who Are We?
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Hey, I just got kicked out of singing karaoke for singing Danger Zone 5 times. 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

0: 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We call ourselves Panther Radio. I almost did not make it to the end of that song there. Shaka Khan, Shaka Khan, and Sweet Thing. Before that, you heard Prince and I Feel For You. Now, that's one by Prince you don't hear on the radio very often. It wasn't really a release or a big hit for him. However, it was for Shaka Khan, and he wrote the song. Did you know he wrote the song, or?
1: Yeah, I knew he wrote the song. I just didn't know he actually recorded it.
0: Actually recorded it, and then what did you say when I played it and cranked it up for you?
1: I said that is exactly how I thought it would sound.
0: Would sound with him doing it?
1: Yeah.
0: Yeah, it's a phenomenal version, and it wasn't long ago that I learned that he wrote the song when I was listening to the station with my wife Amanda, and Shaka Khan's version came on. And she mentioned that, you know, it's a Prince song. He wrote it and all that. And I'm like, really? So she introduced it to me, played it for me at home. And then I added it to the station.
1: Yeah.
0: Because that's what college radio does, man. But what an interesting break of music right there. Shaka Khan, Prince, Etta James, Van Halen, Dolly Parton. Jeez. And we're going to continue that after the break here. Some James Brown. Browned on one side like a pancake. I don't know what's going on with me today. I'm tired, I guess.
1: It's Friday.
0: But he's coming up, and what we've been doing is you've been picking the artist.
1: And you've been picking the songs.
0: I've been picking the songs. So, and we're going to play another Dolly, and I want to play a duet with her and Kenny Rogers, Islands in the Stream. So we're going to throw that in because you brought up something that I forgot.
1: Yeah.
0: I'm going to just go on and say, my brain is in training mode this week. So a lot of things I don't remember.
1: Yeah.
0: I'm lucky to remember my own name this week, I feel like.
1: What is your name?
0: Charles.
1: Oh. It really got you this week, didn't it?
0: It did. It, yeah. I'm so tired. Nah. What is my... Oh, off the air, we're like, hey, man, what's up?
1: The sky.
0: Yeah? What color is it?
1: Green.
0: Is it green?
1: I don't know. I'm colorblind.
0: Oh.
1: I'm just playing with you.
0: Okay. All right. It was funnier off the air. I don't know. We're falling flat now this time. Anyway, but we're going to play some James Brown, Dolly and Kenny and all that good stuff. So you want to hang tight. And so I'm throwing some explanation of the studio your way. What do you think so far?
1: I'm just grasping it all. I really like it, though. Really trying to just remember it.
0: Yeah. And it's a lot at once. And we'll be training again on Monday at the same time. And we're going to do the same thing with the music.
1: Exact same thing.
0: It all bets are off. And I'm enjoying this. This is good stuff. And actually, I know he was listening. I don't know if he still is. Sam, it's reminiscent of when I trained him first few times. One day I don't remember what all we played, but I went all over the place with him sitting in here. I don't know if he knew what hit him. Because, you know, I forget now. It's like what we did, what we're doing, but I threw in, like, Johnny Cash in the middle and all that.
1: Just gave me an idea.
0: Oh, yeah.
1: Can't do that around me.
0: Yeah, you know, we're going to play some Johnny Cash now, aren't we? I'm okay with that.
1: Yeah.
0: Yeah. How about some Ring of Fire?
1: Ring of Fire sounds good.
0: Because Haley played Ghost Riders in the Sky this morning.
1: We'll have to make a little full circle here.
0: That's right. So, yeah, speaking of that, full circle, easier for me to say, Ron Rhodes coming in talking about how beautiful it is outside.
1: Absolutely beautiful.
0: Oh, man. I'm telling you, I think that's what's wrong with me. It has been one of those weeks, and the weather outside is not frightful anymore, and I want to be outside so bad, and I can't. So, yeah. So if you're out there enjoying it, soak a little bit extra and send it our way and send it through Bluetooth or something.
1: We need it.
0: So James Brown, Johnny Cash, Dolly Parton, and who knows? Ooh, we're going to have to leave the House of Pain in there. We're going to jump around with them. That's gonna be interesting to hear next to Johnny Cash. That's coming up right here on
1: WKWC 90.3.
0: 90. Suddenly you've got a British accent. 90.3.
1: Like I said, it's everything.
0: It's everything. Well, actually, one of your best friends is Jonathan.
1: Yeah, from Ireland.
0: And he's got an accent. Have you picked up on any of it yet?
1: When people ask me how the weather is, I'm like, it's quite nice.
0: I've
1: never said this. I'm very Southern. I don't say it like that. I complain about the weather. That's what I'm supposed to do.
0: Yeah. So has he picked up on anything from here yet?
1: I don't know. He hung out with my family this weekend. And if you think I sound very hillbilly, just listen to my family. We say some interesting stuff. So,
0: well, I'm from Sargo, or grew up in Sargo. So there's a thing called the Sargo mushmouth. So I get that.
1: Yeah.
0: That's something I had to work on and get rid of. I know it's still there, but not like it used to be.
1: Yeah, exactly.
0: I'd be like, hey, WKZ. It's like an ice cube in your mouth. Anyway, James Brown next. Let's do this one more time for real. Next here on
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2: This is Daniel with your Panther Paw Sports Recap. The men's golf team finished 16th after 2 days of competition at the U Indy Invitational this week. The Panthers finished at 25 over after three rounds, with Willie Carlson taking the top honor, tying for 16th at 3 under par, which is the third lowest 54-hole total in KWC history. Following close behind was John Kaminsky, who shot 1 under, which was good for the fifth lowest 54-hole total in KWC history. On Thursday, women's soccer battled back to earn a draw at home against Malone 1-1, with the Panther goal coming from Kira Tynes. And men's soccer exploded to a 6-0 victory over Malone, with Jersey Lopez leading the way with a goal and 2 assists. Coming up this weekend, on Friday, volleyball has a road contest against Hillsdale. A busy Saturday kicks off with women's soccer hosting Ohio Dominican at 10 a.m., with the men also hosting ODU at 2:30. Football hosts Tiffin at noon, and volleyball continues their road trip against Northwood. And that was your sports recap. For more information on our athletics, visit kwcpanthers.com.
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7: Better dose of sunshine with a mix of sun and clouds today. High's going to be in the mid to upper 70s. Low humidity. Very pleasant out there. Enjoy that. A few more clouds move in later on tonight. Still a beautiful full harvest moon to enjoy. And a chilly low in the mid 50s. For our weekend highs, both days will be in the mid to upper 70s. A mix of clouds and sunshine both days too. Should stay dry, but we could see a few drops of rain to the west on Saturday afternoon and evening. For your Weather Authority, I'm meteorologist Ron Rhodes.
8: thing. I want to get into it, man, you know. Like a sex machine, man. Moving, doing it, you know. Can I count it off? One, two, three,

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I mean, you try demanding that a human sit there and listen to you talk about music for hours. 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
0: I'm Derek.
1: I'm Carson. You stumped me there.
0: That's all right. That's what it's all about. 74 degrees, 138, and what you're getting a taste of. I don't think they'd admit it, but some of the students that have return and been here for a few years and are listening to me train, they probably remember what it was like.
1: Yeah.
0: So they're reminiscing and listening, knowing how you feel, and then when I catch you off guard, you're like, yep, there he goes
1: there
0: again.
1: There he goes. He got him.
0: He got him that time again. But also the fact that, by the way, that last batch of musical Whiplash is brought to you by me and Carson.
1: Sorry, I mean, for your neck
0: hurting. Jeez, look at this. It, even on screen, it's just James Brown, Johnny Cash, House of Pain. I mean, what are we thinking? We're not. I was going to say,
1: are we? Because I don't think we are.
0: It's like we're throwing darts at the board and go, okay, Johnny Cash, looks good. And we're going to wrap this up. As a matter of fact, you're wrapping up. This is the last break. And then on Monday, you've seen all the buttons down here, the mechanical side.
1: Yeah.
0: Guess what's coming on Monday?
1: The digital side.
0: The digital side, the computer, the heartbeat of this thing, known as Skyla. You need to bring her, need to bring Skyla flowers on Monday, because she can be your worst enema if you're not careful. I'm just saying.
1: Got to start on the good side.
0: Yeah, because she's your best friend or your worst enema.
1: Hopefully my best friend.
0: Yeah. You're not catching my joke. Oh, well. Maybe somebody did.
1: I didn't.
0: Yeah. Which just makes it funnier to me. I'm that kind of guy. I'll tell a joke, and if they don't get it,
1: you just keep going.
0: I'm the guy that thinks it's funnier when they're like, huh? What are you saying? But we're going to have some fun with some Kenny Rogers and Dolly. It's 9 to 5 day, and we're going to play Islands in the Stream. Let's see if anybody else got that. Richmond got it, though. Richmond just texted, I did, and he's laughing. So anyway, weather forecast. Let's look at this for the weekend. Look at this. This is like what we've all been waiting for weeks,
1: this fall.
0: Months, if anything. Sunshine for the rest of the day. The forecasted high of 73, 74-ish. We are there now. Looking at partly cloudy skies tonight with a low of 56 degrees. 73 and sunny for your Saturday. That is the perfect weather. Perfect for anything. And partly cloudy Saturday night, 53. Sunday looks the same, 73 and sunny. I don't normally do this on Friday to talk about Monday, but look at Monday.
1: Even better.
0: Same thing, sunny and 73. So, yeah, so if you're like me, if you've been procrastinating a lot of things because of the heat, you have no reason to keep doing so. So, and I've got to get off my lazy butt and get stuff done. I got to stop blaming the heat. I can't blame the heat like today. Now, I am kind of pouting. We're not outside. I'd like for us to be on the roof right now doing this show.
1: It would be great.
0: One of these days, I'm going to build some kind of makeshift portable studio somehow.
1: If there's a will, there's a way.
0: And move out to at least the loading dock out here, and then next to the building, and be outside. And hear the mowers going, the whole thing. And hear me yell at the tennis players.
1: My first experience today.
0: Yeah. I got asked yesterday, I think, what is your beef with the tennis players? I don't know. Don't really have one. I just do it.
1: It's fun.
0: It's fun. Got to see when Southern Little League is here. I do the same thing to them. I'll be like, oh,
1: and they have nightmares that night.
0: But thanks for coming in today. It's been a lot of fun.
1: It's been so much fun.
0: We're going to continue to do so. And everybody's listening to us, too. That's great.
1: Yeah.
0: The radio staff. So I want to thank everyone that said kind words to both me and him.
1: Yes. Thank you, family.
0: Absolutely, fam. The fam only. We are family.
1: You see?
0: I'm not the singer. Can you sing?
1: Yeah.
0: So can you? I am a man of constant sorrow.
1: I've seen trouble all my days.
0: All my day.
1: All day and tea.
0: We may actually have that in here if we do.
1: More musical. They're going to be so glad that I'm not back on until Monday. Let your necks recover, and then Monday we've got even more.
0: Yeah, musical whiplash. And if we don't have the Soggy Bottom Boys, that's just so much fun to say on the radio. We are by Monday.
1: We will soon.
0: All right. Adios. Have a good weekend, man.
1: You too.
0: Thank you.
1: Get some work done.
0: I'm going to try. Maybe. I don't know. Hadley on the way with the community calendar. Kenny and Dolly and Islands in the Stream right here on
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1: Okay.

0: C90.3, Panther Radio, the Gap Band, early in the morning. Actually, it's not in the morning anymore. It's in the afternoon at 2:09. 75 degrees, warming up about 2 degrees warmer than they actually forecasted for the afternoon at 2:09 as the time. And there's all sorts of activities in the building today, in and out. They're pressure washing the sidewalks and working on the courtyard and oh, it's good times. And speaking of good times, you know, when you hear the sound of my voice, you know the spiel. When I'm in the studio, that means someone is in here with me getting trained. And I'm going to have him introduce himself. Tell folks who you are.
1: Hello, my name is Jonathan Grimsley, and I am from Northern Ireland.
0: Yes. So you already beat me to the question. That's okay. Yeah. And because I was going to go, hey, that accent's not from at least Owensboro.
1: Yeah. No, I'm from, so you've got the island of Ireland. I'm actually from the north point of it, near the city of Belfast.
0: Belfast. And yeah. So when you were sitting in my office and you mentioned Belfast, you saw me light up like a Christmas tree.
1: Oh, yeah. You were very excited.
0: And there's a reason for that. Belfast is famously known for what?
1: Well, among many things, we built the Titanic.
0: That's right. The White Star Line was right there, and the Titanic, the Olympic, and, you know, were built right there. And I'm assuming you've been there and looked at it.
1: Yeah, the Titanic Museum, any of the listeners want to, like, Google it, it is a beautiful building. It's very pointy, and it mimics the hull of the ship. But, yeah, it's one of the coolest buildings in the city,
0: I'd say. And it's ironic, so one of my best friends and his family went to Belfast, went to Ireland. Belfast just happened to be one of the stops. And he knew I had this fascination.

0: with the Titanic and the White Star Line. Not even necessarily the tragic accident, just the story of White Star Line and how they began and everything. And he brought me a book from that museum. And what was the phrase that you said to me, how ironic it is to be from there and see a novelty? Is that how you put it?
1: Yeah. It's weird that, like, something that you're so acclimatized to and used to, and then, like, I came over here, and then you handed that to me, and I'm like, yeah, it is a novelty. Yeah. It's just a bit odd that it's there.
0: Yeah. And your accent, has anyone said your accent's really cool?
1: Oh, thank you. No, sometimes it goes into a more American twang whenever I'm talking to a lot of Americans, but thank you.
0: I think it's great. And and I actually talked to Carson. He said he has picked up on some of the things you say.
1: Oh, really?
0: What do you say when you're asked about weather? What's the phrase? Because he said it earlier.
1: We'd say, like, it's we've got so many different expressions, like drizzle.
0: Let's say it's a pretty day. What do you say?
1: Because
0: he said it earlier. My brain is kind of
1: I can't even think of it.
0: It's a jolly good day or something. No, that's too cliche.
1: Yeah,
0: something that he says is that you say. And he said that he says it now.
1: Okay, it escapes me from my head now, but you might even hear me whenever I'm doing this. Oh, the weather's beautiful outside.
0: It was something, and he's like, I never say that. And now I'm saying it because he's... Now, is there anything you've picked up from him and or even from here, on your own around, let's face it, Kentucky is all its own here.
1: Absolutely. Yeah. No, I got to say, I have started using y'all.
0: Y'all?
1: Y'all all the time.
0: I'm not surprised.
1: Yeah.
0: Wait until you say reckon.
1: Reckon?
0: Yeah.
1: Okay.
0: That's what I'm telling on Bella if she's in the Winchester walking. Bella, it's back here. She's been going here now. It's her senior year.
1: Okay.
0: And she's from Las Vegas.
1: Oh, really?
0: And so I'm assuming you, I guess dialect changes in Ireland like it does here.
1: Oh, it's, in comparison to America, it changes from village to village. It is very stark.
0: So from Vegas, the dialect is different than here.
1: Yeah.
0: And she had a conversation. She was a waitress somewhere and she said, I reckon. And she thought she was going to fall over oh no.
1: Oh yeah. Just turning into a Kentuckian.
0: Yes. And a lot of them do, and it's fun to watch. I enjoy it. They'll say y'all. So hearing you say that, you say y'all now?
1: Yeah. I'm ashamed to admit it.
0: I say y'all.
1: Yeah.
0: It's part of our language here, so no, don't
1: you
0: be
1: see,
0: ashamed.
1: You see, back at home, we'd say use. Y-O-U-S.
0: Okay.
1: But, yeah, I mean, there's other stuff, too, that, I have to had to start saying pants. Instead of, trousers.
0: Trousers.
1: Because, they're a big difference back at home. Pants is your underwear. Yeah. So if you're going to walk outside and say, I'm going to wear my pants at home, that means that you are, it's not going to look very good.
0: So trousers. Yeah. Well, I've heard the phrase trousers. So
1: yeah.
0: Or the word trousers in movies and things of the nature. So, yeah, that's great stuff. And we were talking off in my office too about some of the cultural shocks, and we'll talk more about those here just a little bit. Let's play a couple more songs before we get to the first break of the hour. He's here with me for an hour before Sam and Finn move in. So that actually rhymed, and that wasn't on purpose.
1: Yeah.
0: So
1: put it.
0: I need to write that down.
1: Yeah, you're a poet and you didn't even know it.
0: I'm a poet. See, I could see me listening to you talk and pick up on, because Carson is. He says 90.3 today, he did today, and he had your accent in the 90. And
1: 90?
0: He was 90.3. It's I can't do it. I'm not going to try to. I don't, because I feel like mimicking you is disrespectful.
1: No. Go ahead. I think imitation is the form of flattery.
0: There you go.
1: Best form.
0: But he was doing it without, and I'm like, and that's when the conversation started early.
1: Okay, so this is great.
0: Well, let's play some Ghost right now. 75 degrees at 216 WKWC.

0: WKWC 90.3 Panther Radio, 75 degrees. I'm going to be embarrassed to say this. Is it Khalid? Khalid? I don't know. I know who's on there with him, John Mayer, but out of my head's name of the song.
1: I think it's Khalid.
0: I think it's Khalid?
1: Well,
0: maybe I'll get a text. Someone will spell that out for me. Anyhow, but yeah, Derek in the studio along with
1: Jonathan Grimsley.
0: Jonathan from, did you say Northern Belfast in Ireland?
1: Yeah, well, Northern Ireland is like, it's technically its own country, but it isn't. It's very complicated.
0: Yeah.
1: But like, I'm from like, even northern than, more northern than Belfast.
0: Okay.
1: Per se.
0: So what is that area then?
1: So it's like, the county is called County Antrim. And I live in a village that's, right next to a town, which is a town that a famous actor, grew up in, Liam Neeson, if you know.
0: Oh, yes,
1: yeah,
0: absolutely.
1: Yeah, yeah, yeah. So that's like probably our one biggest famous export from the area.
0: Okay.
1: But
0: does he come there once in a while or?
1: No, I don't think so. Like maybe not so much anymore now. Go somewhere sunnier.
0: Sunnier?
1: Yeah.
0: Is it foggy there a lot, misty?
1: Just a lot of, like, you know the weather we've been having for the last, like, week, except for today, where it's been, like, overcast and pretty cool.
0: Cool.
1: That's sort of like the weather at Northern Ireland all the year.
0: That's not horrible, though.
1: Yeah, no, I actually quite like it now. Whenever we had it, I was like, you know, like, oh.
0: You feel like
1: this
0: home.
1: This is nice. Yeah, yeah, like, yeah, like.
0: So when you first got here, though, we were in the middle. Well, the first, we had five major heat waves.
1: Yeah.
0: And we had one more right when you got here. I think we were in the middle of the fourth one and then one more after classes started. I bet that was a shock to your system.
1: Oh, my word. It was like, I felt like a snowman getting melted. Like,
0: I bet.
1: Yeah, yeah. I always thought that, like, oh, you can never have it too hot. But the answer is, yes, you can have it too hot.
0: Well, I tell you, you know, and then, you know, you go out west here, you've got the area of, like, Arizona. It gets hotter than that, but it's dry.
1: Yes, it's the humidity here, I think, that's, like, the real killer is, like, yeah. Mm-hmm. You just, like, you break into a, like, I would do a lot of running around the area, and, like, I would usually only break into sweat, like, after mile one and a half, but, like, it's the first, like, 20 seconds, honestly, of starting to run. I'm like, oh, my word.
0: Yeah.
1: Like, get me out of this.
0: And the thing is, you saw those of us that are from here. We were dying along with you.
1: Yeah, so. Yeah, okay. I was like, okay, I'm glad that, you know, I'm not alone in this.
0: It was such a hot, long summer. So this here that we're experiencing, whew.
1: Yeah,
0: such a nice break, and I can actually breathe.
1: Thank goodness for AC.
0: Yes.
1: Yeah.
0: Now, I understand that's not something you have a lot of in Ireland.
1: Basically none. A weird thing here is, like, going into a place and, like, you shivering because, like, they have the AC turned way down, like, too cold. Yeah. I went to a Taco Bell, and, like, this was within the first week, but, like, I went to a Taco Bell, and, like, the windows were steaming up because of how cold it was inside
0: versus the outside.
1: You could see your breath as you walked in, which I know that that's not normal. Like, they must have had broken AC, but, like...
0: Something. You're the second, third person to mention the same place and said that you could see your breath in there, and it's hard to, unless I see it, I don't... Could you really?
1: No, you could. Like, I mean, it's the first, like, as you, like, you walk in, if you, like, breathed a couple times, you could, like, see your breath, and then, like, but then it would go away. I think it's just that heat that you carry in.
0: Yeah, that's crazy.
1: Yeah, right? Yeah.
0: But, yeah, this building here, there would be days it would be cold in here, and look at the, you know, thermostat, and it'd be 72. It's like, but this feels so cold, but, you know, it just came from outside.
1: Yeah. No, I it's just a weird concept to me of, like, going outside to warm up, like, because of how cold it is inside, like, if you get me.
0: Yeah. Oh, yeah. Yeah. It's, so, yeah, that, and we hear things very similarly from students that come from different parts of the, here.
1: Yeah.
0: You know, from Vegas, they're used to that really dry heat, and they come here, and they experience, and... with it staying damp, I guess, I'm assuming you have mold allergies and things there too, or no?
1: Yeah, we have, like, mold is a problem. Like, I lived in student housing last year, and we had, like, the biggest war against black mold man has ever seen. We had to replace the entire kitchen. It was like,
0: Yeah.
1: But mold and dampness, it all happens.
0: They go hand in hand. And so in the allergies that we have here, we've got the dust allergies. You haven't experienced spring here yet, have you?
1: It's like, do people get hay fever a lot here?
0: Oh, yeah.
1: Okay.
0: Oh, yeah. And we have a lot of pollen in the spring.
1: Okay.
0: So much so our vehicles turn green from the dust of the pollen. And So.
1: Nice wee makeover.
0: Yeah. So you're going to enjoy that.
1: Yeah.
0: I'm being sarcastic, of course. But, do your winters get harsh?
1: No, we have we'd maybe have 1 week of snow.
0: One week,
1: and it wouldn't be anything like spectacular. Like, I've heard like stories here of like some crazy snows, but like the rest of the summer we'd either get frosts or rain. Like it just stays cool, but it's like a very narrow range of temperature, if you get me.
0: Yeah, so here, as you've experienced, we go from extremes, one extreme to the other.
1: Okay.
0: And, you know, you just experienced the hottest part of the summer.
1: Yeah, hopefully.
0: And then, it should be over. We'll see.
1: Please,
0: knock on wood. But when it comes to January here, December, all bets are off how cold it might get. It could be mild, or it may end up being 17 degrees. Oh, that's another great question. You know, here...
1: I
0: 75 degrees Fahrenheit.
1: It's so silly. Like, I'm sorry. I'm sorry to all you listeners out there, but, like, guys, Celsius makes so much more sense.
0: Okay. So, what is 75 Fahrenheit in Celsius?
1: I have no idea. Like, I imagine it's, like, 25 degrees?
0: I was thinking it was, like, 25 or 30 or something like that. So, in Celsius... We'll pick up. We're going to talk weather in just a few moments. Well, let's touch on that just a little bit because, you know, it's Fahrenheit to us.
1: Yeah.
0: And we also drive on the correct side of the road.
1: I
0: had to throw that in here.
1: Oh, yeah. Just rage bit me there.
0: Oh, yeah. We drive on the correct side of the road. The steering wheel is on the correct side of the vehicle. Yes, I rage baited you. Apparently, I am a rage baiter. Or bait rager. Or...
1: I think like good interviewers are like good ridge bitters. They kind of have to be.
0: I had a student call me that, like, you know, you're low key was the phrase.
1: Oh.
0: Low key a rage baiter. I went, no. And they're like, yeah, you are. Like, wow. And he just said it again. So apparently I am. Anyhow, speaking of weather, we'll check that out with Ron Rhodes, and we'll talk more about Fahrenheit versus Celsius and the correct side of the road in about 15 minutes right here on WKWC 90.3. Hang tight.
2: This is Daniel with your Panther Paw Sports Recap. The men's golf team finished 16th after 2 days of competition at the U Indy Invitational this week. The Panthers finished at 25 over after three rounds, with Willie Carlson taking the top honor, tying for 16th at 3 under par, which is the third lowest 54-hole total in KWC history. Following close behind was John Kaminsky, who shot 1 under, which was good for the fifth lowest 54-hole total in KWC history. On Thursday, women's soccer battled back to earn a draw at home against Malone 1-1, with the Panther goal coming from Kira Tynes. And men's soccer exploded to a 6-0 victory over Malone, with Jersey Lopez leading the way with a goal and 2 assists. Coming up this weekend, on Friday, volleyball has a road contest against Hillsdale. A busy Saturday kicks off with women's soccer hosting Ohio Dominican at 10 a.m., with the men also hosting ODU at 2:30. Football hosts Tiffin at noon, and volleyball continues their road trip against Northwood. And that was your sports recap. For more information on our athletics, visit kwcpanthers.com.
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0: All right, class, the song has a lot of parts. Like, Katie, you come in with the bass.
5: 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It's a work in progress.
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11: Weather. A better dose of sunshine with a mix of sun and clouds today. High is going to be in the mid to upper 70s. Low humidity, very pleasant out there. Enjoy that. A few more clouds move in later on tonight. Still a beautiful full harvest moon to enjoy. And a chilly low in the mid 50s. For our weekend highs, both days will be in the mid to upper 70s. A mix of clouds and sunshine both days too. Should stay dry, but we could see a few drops of rain to the west on Saturday afternoon and evening. For your weather authority, I'm meteorologist Ron Rhodes.

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0: WKWC 90.3 Panther Radio. Lean on Me, the version that Jonathan has never heard before.
1: Yeah, I was like, oh, I can't wait to listen to Bill Withers. And then, like, I was like, wait, this isn't the piano intro, I know. And then, like, from then I was like, okay.
0: You said it was mutated.
1: Yeah, yeah. Well, like... It was an interpretation of it.
2: Yeah.
1: For sure.
0: I loved the phrase mutated. I thought that I'm going to try to remember that.
1: Yeah.
0: So, all right. We're going to talk weather here. It's a beautiful afternoon if you hadn't had a chance to check it out. 75 degrees Fahrenheit, which is the correct way to say the temperature.
1: Cracking day. Yeah.
0: And it's what? Did we say 25 or 30 in Celsius?
1: Let's say 25 degrees Celsius. It's 24 degrees Celsius, actually. My phone is telling me that. So
0: it remembers that. All right.
1: Yeah, okay,
0: so,
1: yeah.
0: So 24 degrees Celsius for anyone listening that cares.
1: So me.
0: Yeah, okay, I get it now. I'm a rage baiter. I got it.
1: Yeah.
0: But so how... I'm curious because I haven't, obviously been to Ireland. It's on my bucket list.
1: Okay.
0: I want to go to Ireland. I want to go to Scotland.
1: Okay.
0: I want to go to Belfast and I want to experience the culture shock the other way around that I hear folks like you come in and experience here. For example, I want to know what it's like to at least ride in a car on the wrong side of the road.
1: It really isn't that different. Although if you spoke to Carson, or ask him next time he's on, the amount of times like we'd be walking to the car and then I would be like going into the driver's side and then he'd be like, you can't drive this car. And I'm like, oh, sorry. Like force of habit.
0: Yeah. I can see that.
1: Yeah.
0: I can see doing the same thing the right side, right side steering wheel car, and wanting to enter that side of the car as a passenger. And I could see someone like, if I'm over there and you're giving me a ride in your car or something, I'd be trying to enter the driver's
1: side. Yeah. What people would like say, a part of the reason why like right hand side, other than like it was to do with like just how it was in the medieval times. It's like the driver, if they want to like swerve away, they're like safer. Per se, because you're like further away from the middle of the road. Because if you're going to collide with someone, it's probably going to be head on. If you get me,
0: okay. If you're in the middle of the road, like well, head on collisions,
1: head on collision.
0: They're the absolute worst type of car accident. Is that head on collision? And I never thought of that.
1: Like maybe you're going to pull away this way, you're going to be safe. But like if you're a passenger, then there's a problem. Like
0: yeah, it's a problem for the passenger.
1: Yeah.
0: But most drivers in a head-on collision really get
1: It doesn't matter. Yeah.
0: But that's why when new vehicles come out and every year they crash test cars and stuff. That's the biggest one that they look at is that front impact, that front collision, the crumple zone. And all that. They want to test that overlap it. Because that's the most common.
1: Yeah.
0: There's a lot of different types of accidents, of course, but the most common is that center line side impact. Yeah. So,
1: while on that topic of cars, though, you guys have like the biggest, like they're so big, they have like no rights to be like that big. They take up like that is probably the first thing that like struck me as I like came off Nashville Airport was like the cars are massive.
0: Well.
1: Like the trucks, and like
0: I remember when we talked about that. Trucks for sure are really big here.
1: Yeah, and, like if I get hit by one of those, I'm dead. Yeah. Like,
0: I'm going to have to somewhat, not fully, but disagree on the cars, though. I say that because but I grew up in, I'm a child of the '80s. Cars in the 80s.
1: Yeah, I heard they were even bigger.
0: They were. Oh yeah.
1: Yeah, like.
0: But I got to thinking about our conversation the other day about the size of it. I actually think vehicles switched. So let me try to explain.
1: Okay,
0: so the 70s, I think trucks were a little more normal sized in the 70s, while the cars were massive.
1: Yeah.
0: Land yacht.
1: Yeah. That's the expression, land yachts.
0: So. Land yachts. Big, huge things. And then slowly but surely, the cars got smaller and the trucks got bigger.
1: Oh, yeah.
0: And what's crazy is, So I have an older truck. It's sitting out there. It's from the 90s. And I think that is a normal size truck, and it has great storage in the bed for hauling. Okay. Now, I think if you look at new trucks now, the trucks are bigger, but the beds are smaller. The new trucks haul less than my
1: 90. Okay, because it's like shallow beds.
0: Yeah, well, they're just, yeah, shallow and just not much bed because they're making them four-door and... But yet these things are massive, but they don't haul much.
1: Yeah.
0: And I can haul way more in my 90s model.
1: I guess it, like, depends on the change of priorities, I guess.
0: Yeah, I guess so. And, you know, now I will say SUVs, the you're probably seeing a lot more SUVs than you've ever seen because that's all they make now.
1: Yeah.
0: And here is our trucks and SUVs. They quit making cars here. The only cars they're imported from Toyota, Kia, Nissan, and like that, but American automakers quit making cars.
1: That's what I like. To me, though, like you say, cars, like an SUV is a car. Like,
0: yeah,
1: and like Carson tried to explain this to me. It's just like, you know, like trucks and SUVs are like two different things, and I'm like, both have four wheels. They're a car, aren't they? They're just different types. I know that's probably also rage baiting half the listening audience here, but
0: I'm fascinated by it because vehicle, you start at the top, there's vehicle for the umbrella for everything.
1: Okay.
0: And then you've got your categories of car. You got your full-size car, your mid-size car, your import compact car. Then you got SUV. Then you've got an SUV, and then you got your hybrids under there next to that. Then you've got trucks. Then you've got full-size trucks, mid-size trucks, which even the mid-size trucks are too big now, in my opinion.
1: And so they should just all be called full-size trucks.
0: And then, well, there are even bigger, though. And then, then you've got...
1: what's a monster truck, then, in the...
0: Monster truck?
1: Are they like the scary nightmare?
0: Yeah,
1: like,
0: just monster truck.
1: Yeah, like, I'm looking forward to seeing one of those.
0: Now, when you describe a monster truck, you have to have the voice to go with it, though.
1: Well, what's the voice?
0: Sunday, Sunday, Sunday, monster truck going down Frederick Street. you know, like a monster truck rally.
1: To you guys listening, he like used his whole body to like get that out, and it was impressive.
0: That's how they do.
1: I was not expecting that.
0: Good.
1: Yeah.
0: All bets are off with me when you're on the radio with me. You just never know.
1: Listen for more surprises.
0: That's right. Well, we'll be back on Monday, and today was just getting you in here, let you see the place. And get familiarized and get the butterflies out of the stomach and all that. But Monday, we're going to talk more about monster trucks. And then you're going to get to know all the equipment in here. And then we'll also start on the computer and all those things. And
1: Fun.
0: It'll be great.
1: It'll be a fun day, not a Monday.
0: Fun day, Monday. There's a song in there somewhere, I think.
1: Of course there is.
0: Adios. Thanks for coming in.
1: No, thank you. And thank you, everyone, for listening. If you didn't turn off.
0: With me in here, who knows?
1: Oh, they're just like, not this guy again. He's going to go Monday.
0: Not this guy again. Yeah. And not these guys again. And we got to make room for Finn and Sam. So we got to get out of here. Because they're on air in 10 minutes.
1: Oh.
0: So we're out of here. Have a great weekend.
1: Have a great week, guys.
0: And you're listening to
1: Jonathan
0: and Derek on WKWC.
1: Goodbye.
0: 90.3.
1: Oh, 90.3. Okay, sorry.
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1: 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Hey, what's going on? It's 77 degrees and 3 o'clock.
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1: Chilling with Sam.
2: And Finn. We're here at this Friday afternoon, 3.02 p.m. Check that out.
1: 3.02?
2: Yeah, it's Friday.
1: Not 3.
2: It's
1: Friday. Happy Friday.
2: 9.25, the date. It's like, you know.
1: That's right, yeah. 9 to 5.
2: It's Dolly Day. It's Dolly Day.
1: I wonder if that's... We'll check that out.
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2: You know?
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2: Awesome. So fun.
1: Yeah. 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

0: WKWC 90.3 Joyful Chess. It is 3:20 p.m. and it is 77 degrees Fahrenheit at this current moment. And you're here vibing with Finn.
1: And Sam.
0: And we're here and we're having a great time, aren't
1: That's
0: we?
1: That's right. It's a beautiful Friday afternoon today.
0: The weather feels great outside.
1: That's right.
0: It's awesome.
1: You know what else is great? A Taste of the Arts. It's back, and it's coming on October 8th. That'll be at the Jack T. Wells Activity Center on the campus of Kentucky Wesleyan College. That's at 3300 Frederica Street. And that'll be starting at 6 o'clock. That'll be brought to you by the KWC Band, the Singers, the
0: Theater,
1: Visual Arts Theater, Communications Arts, and Radio. So we're just celebrating all the arts, and it's wonderful. And then after that performance, guests will be invited to, which is open to the public, by the way. Guests will be invited to come to the Ralph Center for Fine Arts and Communication Arts, also on campus. And they'll have a reception and the grand opening of our refurbished, remodeled, what's the right word?
0: I think refurbished is a good word.
1: Courtyard. And it's looking beautiful.
0: And where can they go for more information?
1: Not the W.
0: That's us.
1: All right. You can go to kwc.edu for more information.
0: Thank you so much for telling me about this. I can't wait to go to that.
1: You're performing. So am I.
0: Yeah. Performing times two.
1: Yeah. Yeah. Times three, kind of.
0: Yeah.
1: Because you're a singer. We're both in band. Flute, I'm percussion, and then once the reception moves over to the Ralph, we'll be helping out with tours at the radio station, showing visitors and alumni and family members, showing them how awesome the radio station is and all that stuff. So
0: absolutely,
1: that'll be really nice.
0: It's gonna be awesome. I gotta get a good fit for that.
1: That's right.
0: Speaking of, what do we have coming up?
1: We've got Smashing Pumpkins and Being Beige is the name of the song. And then we got Jack White after that.
0: Awesome. So fun. 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
2: This is Daniel with your Panther Paw Sports Recap. The men's golf team finished 16th after 2 days of competition at the U Indy Invitational this week. The Panthers finished at 25 over after three rounds, with Willie Carlson taking the top honor, tying for 16th at 3 under par, which is the third lowest 54-hole total in KWC history. Following close behind was John Kaminsky, who shot 1 under, which was good for the fifth lowest 54-hole total in KWC history. On Thursday, women's soccer battled back to earn a draw at home against Malone 1-1, with the Panther goal coming from Kira Tynes. And men's soccer exploded to a 6-0 victory over Malone, with Jersey Lopez leading the way with a goal and 2 assists. Coming up this weekend, on Friday, volleyball has a road contest against Hillsdale. A busy Saturday kicks off with women's soccer hosting Ohio Dominican at 10 a.m., with the men also hosting ODU at 2:30. Football hosts Tiffin at noon, and volleyball continues their road trip against Northwood. And that was your sports recap. For more information on our athletics, visit kwcpanthers.com.
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6: weather. A better dose of sunshine with a mix of sun and clouds today. High is going to be in the mid to upper 70s. Low humidity, very pleasant out there. Enjoy that. A few more clouds move in later on tonight. Still a beautiful full harvest moon to enjoy. And a chilly low in the mid 50s. For our weekend, highs both days will be in the mid to upper 70s. A mix of clouds and sunshine both days too. Should stay dry, but we could see a few drops of rain to the west on Saturday afternoon and evening. For your weather authority, I'm meteorologist Ron Rhodes.

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Is anybody still in Winchester? Let me know. Coming up, we've got Jack White, Finding Myself on WKWC.

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0: 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It's 77 degrees at 340.
1: Awesome. Yep, we're having a whole bunch of fun right now. Got some steady music going, but the weather. This afternoon, sunny with a steady temperature around 71. Tonight, partly cloudy with a low around 56. And if you want a little sneak peek about the weekend, looks like Saturday and Sunday, it's going to be a high near 73 and then a low in the 50s. So that's going to be fun to watch out for.
0: Yeah, that's amazing.
1: Awesome.
0: Coming up, we've got Fontaine's DC. It's amazing to be young.
1: Awesome.
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0: That's right.
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10: 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The forum will take place from 7:30 to 8:30 a.m. at the Owensboro Convention Center. 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
2: Owensboro. What is up? It is 3:59 right now and 77 degrees, and you're here slamming with Sam and Finn. He's maybe here checking out the A-liners, I believe.
3: Trying to get a mouse to work.
2: It's being a little stubborn right now, but you know, that's normal.
3: Yeah.
2: Pretty normal. So yeah, we're having a great show. We're 1 hour in. Let's go. Got
3: that's
2: a
3: right.
2: Great lineup this afternoon, speaking of. So if you're going to stick around, you'll hear from some more of our buddies.
3: It's true.
2: It's awesome.
3: John and then Richmond. So great show.
2: What's going on?
3: All right. So we're on a pretty cool app called Radio Garden. You can get on there and explore a lot of different radio stations from around the world. And we're one of them. If you go to Owensboro, Kentucky, you can find us and take a listen.
2: Oh, yeah. Awesome.
3: Yeah.
2: Coming up next, we got some absolute bangers. We got REM and Journey. But right up, it's Jack Johnson, Upside Down. On WKWC
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We smell amazing.

0: 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You're hanging out with Sam.
1: And Finn.
0: It's 78 degrees at
1: 420.
0: 420, not 920.
1: That's not 920. That would be...
0: That's Wednesday.
1: Wednesday.
0: Jimmy Eat World, a praise chorus on Panther Radio.
1: I always forget that that's the actual name of the band. It's like Jimmy Eat World. How funny. Yeah. So silly. Did you know? Did you?
0: What did I know?
1: Owensboro is hosting a new kind of festival this fall. It's dedicated to Bigfoot, cryptids, and all things paranormal. The inaugural Blue Bridge Squatch Fest promises dozens of vendors, speakers, contests, and family-friendly activities, all benefiting local charities. Awesome. The event is set for September 26th, that is tomorrow, Saturday, at the Kentucky Soundstage, formerly home to Malco Theater on Frederica Street.
0: Nice. I did know about that, actually, so...
1: That's so awesome. I'm really glad you knew that.
0: Thank you.
1: Of course.
0: And now you know about it.
1: What have we got coming up?
0: Group Love.
1: Oh, yeah. On WKWC.
0: 90.3.
2: Yippee. This is Daniel with your Panther Paw Sports Recap. The men's golf team finished 16th after 2 days of competition at the UIndy Invitational this week. The Panthers finished at 25 over after three rounds, with Willie Carlson taking the top honor, tying for 16th at 3 under par, which is the third lowest 54-hole total in KWC history. Following close behind was John Kaminsky, who shot 1 under, which was good for the fifth lowest 54-hole total in KWC history. On Thursday, women's soccer battled back to earn a draw at home against Malone 1-1, with the Panther goal coming from Kira Tynes. And men's soccer exploded to a 6-0 victory over Malone, with Jersey Lopez leading the way with a goal and 2 assists. Coming up this weekend, on Friday, volleyball has a road contest against Hillsdale. A busy Saturday kicks off with women's soccer hosting Ohio Dominican at 10 a.m., with the men also hosting ODU at 2:30. Football hosts Tiffin at noon, and volleyball continues their road trip against Northwood. And that was your sports recap. For more information on our athletics, visit kwcpanthers.com.
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9: 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Kentucky Wesleyan College has been ranked number 24 among the 2027 regional colleges by U.S. News & World Report. The 2027 edition of the U.S. News Best College Rankings evaluates more than 1,700 U.S. colleges and universities, using up to 17 factors to measure academic quality and graduate success. Kentucky Wesleyan College at a glance. 2027 Best College Rankings. Number 24 in overall rank, number 20 in top private colleges, and number 26 in top performers on social mobility. U.S. News publishes the best college rankings each year to provide prospective students and their families with the comparative merits of the undergraduate programs at America's colleges and universities. 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
10: A better dose of sunshine with a mix of sun and clouds today. High is going to be in the mid to upper 70s. Low humidity, very pleasant out there. Enjoy that. A few more clouds move in later on tonight. Still a beautiful full harvest moon to enjoy. And a chilly low in the mid 50s. For our weekend highs, both days will be in the mid to upper 70s. A mix of clouds and sunshine both days too. Should stay dry, but we could see a few drops of rain to the west on Saturday afternoon and evening. For your Weather Authority, I'm meteorologist Ron Rhodes.

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0: KWC 90.3 cheerleader Omi. It is 4:41 and 78 degrees Fahrenheit right now, if I read all that correctly. And you're here rocking with Sam.
1: And Finn.
0: Yes, that's my name. Isn't that song so fun? It's so bouncy and lovely.
1: Yeah.
0: Just yes, makes me indeed. Dance.
1: Speaking of bouncy and lovely, the weather this afternoon, sunny with a high around, a steady temperature around 71. And then tonight, partly cloudy with a low around 56. And then a little peak into the weekend. We got mostly sunny Saturday with a high around 73.
0: That'd be impressive if the high was 37. I know.
1: That would be a little concerning if it went from like 71 to 30. Just so, yeah.
0: Perhaps a little bit.
1: Very nice weather.
0: All right. Well, this is the last break that you'll hear from Sam and I. But if you stay tuned, you'll hear from a couple other really cool DJs.
2: That's right.
0: Awesome. Coming up before that, though, looks like we've got some Oasis and some Snow Patrol on WKWC
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4: Mr. Rogers once said, there are three ways to ultimate success. 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The second way is to be kind. The third way is to be kind. Another writer said this about kindness. Love and kindness are never wasted. They always make a difference. Likewise, the Apostle Paul instructed the Colossians, clothe yourselves with compassion, kindness, humility, gentleness, and patience. Kindness is a free gift that can be given to anyone. So today, take a moment to speak a kind word, compliment someone, or perform a kind gesture. It will bless the receiver as well as you, the giver. 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

WKWC 90.3. Right now, you're listening to DJ Johnny Cool, and it's 5 o'clock, 77 degrees Fahrenheit outside. I just want to remind you all that we do post on social media. We have a Facebook and Instagram account, and I actually have my photo up there on time for once. And if you look at that photo, you'll see a sneak peek for what's going to be happening a little bit later in my show. But for now, I've got the Gorillaz coming up, and I'm actually trying to figure out what else I want to play. So I do have a song here, and I want to talk about it for a second, because I've maybe played it a few times, but not very often. I just know that I'm pretty sure I have a memory of being at a basketball game when I was maybe 3 or 4 years old, and hearing it in a time when it was kind of new, maybe just came out, if not a couple years after it come out. And I just really enjoy this song, and I hope you enjoy it as well. It's one they play quite often on the radio. Crazy, WKWC 90.3.

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Yeah, the program director knows what the students are up to. WKWC 90.3.

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0: Run DMC. It's Tricky. WK, WC 90.3. Right now it is 521, 77 degrees Fahrenheit outside. And I am your host, Johnny Cool. And I'm here to bring you some more cool tunes shortly. But before we get into that, I do have to tell you about Owensboro. And Owensboro is hosting a new kind of festival this fall. One dedicated to Bigfoot, cryptids, and all things paranormal. The inaugural Blue Bridge Squatch Fest promises dozens of vendors, speakers, contests, and family-friendly activities, all benefiting local charities. The event is set for September 26th at the Kentucky Soundstage, formerly home to Malco Theater on Frederica Street. So if you're interested, you can check that out. Well, after the break here, Soho, the Beloved, and more tunes coming your way here on WKWC 90.3.
1: This is Daniel with your Panther Paw Sports Recap. The men's golf team finished 16th after 2 days of competition at the U Indy Invitational this week. The Panthers finished at 25 over after three rounds, with Willie Carlson taking the top honor, tying for 16th at 3 under par, which is the third lowest 54-hole total in KWC history. Following close behind was John Kaminsky, who shot 1 under, which was good for the fifth lowest 54-hole total in KWC history. On Thursday, women's soccer battled back to earn a draw at home against Malone 1-1, with the Panther goal coming from Kira Tynes. And men's soccer exploded to a 6-0 victory over Malone, with Jersey Lopez leading the way with a goal and 2 assists. Coming up this weekend, on Friday, volleyball has a road contest against Hillsdale. A busy Saturday kicks off with women's soccer hosting Ohio Dominican at 10 a.m., with the men also hosting ODU at 2:30. Football hosts Tiffin at noon, and volleyball continues their road trip against Northwood. And that was your sports recap. For more information on our athletics, visit kwcpanthers.com.
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8: Panther Radio Weather. partly cloudy this evening and will cool through the 60s. Partly cloudy overnight and a seasonably cool low in the mid to upper 50s. And it looks like a nice first weekend of autumn. Sun and clouds Saturday, a pleasant high in the mid to upper 70s. Partly cloudy and cool Saturday night, lows between 50 and 55. And then partly cloudy and pleasant Sunday, highs in the upper 70s. From Eyewitness News, I'm meteorologist Stacy May.

For those who prefer their music like their coffee, served by a barista named Taylor or Ozzy, Ooh, yeah. WKWC has you covered. Be sure to tip us.

0: Right now it is 5:42 and 77 degrees outside. And I've read online, a lot of people say about this one song that they have. It's called Hello. And I've seen a lot of people saying that Kurt Cobain loathes that song, like he hated it. And I can't really find any interviews with him talking about this song. The only evidence that he maybe hated it was Smells Like Teen Spirit with his, because the song has this part that's like, hello, hello. And then he goes, hello, hello in his song. So, you know, I don't know if he just hated it because it was a pop song that they played a bunch. And in turn, he makes a pop song that they play a bunch. As a matter of fact, too much, in my personal opinion. But, hey, maybe he said it, maybe he didn't. And maybe when he said it, he was actually making a joke and he actually loved the song. Who knows? But, WKWC 90.3, you're listening to Johnny Cool. And we'll be coming up with our break soon. But before we get into that, how about a little bit of weather? Tonight, clouds, low of 56. Tomorrow, sunshine, high near 73. And then tomorrow night, partly cloudy, low around 53. There you have it. Coming up next, U2 and Electronic and more here on WKWC 90.3.
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0: 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Right now, you're listening to the voice of DJ Johnny Cool, and we're about to hit our 6 o'clock hour here. Right now, it is 77 degrees Fahrenheit. And before we get into some crazy tunes coming up, I just want to tell you about Friday. Not today, but next Friday. October 22nd, WKWC and hundreds of other college radio stations around the world will come together to celebrate World College Radio Day 2026 under a powerful theme. 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I definitely look forward to that. Alrighty, well, I've got some dancey tunes coming your way, and I really feel like just getting into it. So here it is, the KOF coming your way.
1: Okay, everybody, lie down on the floor and keep calm.

0: WKWC is bringing you the sounds of the KOF. Coming up next, Urban Shakedown, Some Justice, and coming on, The Shaman. But first, The Prodigy, 90.3.
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0: probably most known for I Need Your Lovin'. I don't know when that song came out, but if I had to take a guess, probably 1990, 91, or 92. Not this one. This one, So Pure, came out maybe 94, 95. But I Need Your Lovin', the original, that's some old school, kind of leaning towards your happy hardcore, just rave, you know. Anyway, WKWC 90.3. Right now it is 620, 75 degrees Fahrenheit outside, and I want to know what's happening in Owensboro. Well, the Greater Owensboro Chamber of Commerce has announced its schedule of fall general election forums and events, providing opportunities for voters to hear directly from candidates and learn more about the issues and priorities impacting the greater Owensboro region. A city commission legislative forum is on Tuesday, September 29th, from 4:30 to 6 p.m. at Owensboro City Hall. More information at chamber.owensboro.com. 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
1: This is Daniel with your Panther Paw Sports Recap. The men's golf team finished 16th after 2 days of competition at the U Indy Invitational this week. The Panthers finished at 25 over after three rounds, with Willie Carlson taking the top honor, tying for 16th at 3 under par, which is the third lowest 54-hole total in KWC history. Following close behind was John Kaminsky, who shot 1 under, which was good for the fifth lowest 54-hole total in KWC history. On Thursday, women's soccer battled back to earn a draw at home against Malone 1-1, with the Panther goal coming from Kira Tynes. And men's soccer exploded to a 6-0 victory over Malone, with Jersey Lopez leading the way with a goal and 2 assists. Coming up this weekend, on Friday, volleyball has a road contest against Hillsdale. A busy Saturday kicks off with women's soccer hosting Ohio Dominican at 10 a.m., with the men also hosting ODU at 2:30. Football hosts Tiffin at noon, and volleyball continues their road trip against Northwood. And that was your sports recap. For more information on our athletics, visit kwcpanthers.com.
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7: 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Kentucky Wesleyan College opened the 2026 to 2027 academic year with significant enrollment growth. The overall enrollment of 817 students marks an 8% increase from fall 2025, and the freshman class of 268 students is a 23% increase from 1 year ago. This year's total enrollment of 817 students includes 106 students enrolled in online and graduate programs, which is a 7% increase from fall 2025. The 2026 student population hails from 33 states and 25 countries with 33 international students. Residential housing is near capacity. The academic year began on August 25th and fall 2027 recruitment is underway. Beginning in fall 2027, Kentucky Wesleyan will transition to a 4-credit-hour academic model, allowing students to focus on fewer courses while engaging more deeply with their coursework. 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
8: Partly cloudy this evening and will cool through the 60s. Partly cloudy overnight and a seasonably cool low in the mid to upper 50s. And it looks like a nice first weekend of autumn. Sun and clouds Saturday, a pleasant high in the mid to upper 70s. Partly cloudy and cool Saturday night, lows between 50 and 55. And then partly cloudy and pleasant Sunday, highs in the upper 70s. From Eyewitness News, I'm meteorologist Stacey May.

That's Fluke, Atom Bomb. This is Goldie, Inner City Life, off of the 1995 album Timeless. The original cut of this song is about 20 minutes long. It is actually called the same name as the album, Timeless. Enjoy WKWC 90.3.

0: That's Goldie, Inner City Life, WKWC 90.3. Right now, you're listening to DJ Johnny Cool. We're going to be taking things down a notch here, right before we get into our jazz featuring DJ Doc Hollandy. Before our break, let's go over the weather one last time. Tonight, partly cloudy, low around 56. Saturday, aka tomorrow, mostly sunny, high near 73. And then tomorrow night, partly cloudy, low around 53. WKWC 90.3. 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
6: 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My number is 270-315-9810. I'm Karen Gross, and your dream is my mission.
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3: 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The Greater Owensboro Chamber of Commerce has announced its schedule of fall general election forums and events. On Wednesday, October 7th, the Chamber will host a County Commission and State Offices Legislative Forum in partnership with the Messenger Inquirer at the Davis County Courthouse from 4:30 to 7 p.m. The event will provide voters with an opportunity to hear from candidates. 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
1: Good evening. You are tuning in with DJ Doc Hollandy for the Jazz Spectacle Show. How fitting that Herbie Hancock just played, really setting the mood for tonight's show. Love it. That previous track was The Essence. It looks like it is 7:01 p.m. now. Time to get the ball rolling. Temp is 72 degrees. Before we start the tunes, very important announcement. On Friday, next Friday, October 2nd, WKWC and hundreds of other college radio stations around the world will come together to celebrate World College Radio Day 2026 under a powerful theme, Hope, Always in the Air. 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Join us on October 2nd for World College Radio Day 2026. Alrighty, let's get going. Young and Monk are coming up right now. Miles Davis with Flamenco Sketches.